Good night, everyone, to the Love Zone here on 98.1 Hot FM with yours truly, CJ Cool Jazz Jackson. Tonight, once again, we're going to play some R&B music. Actually, it's music from Motown in the jazz version. Tonight, we're going to start off with the Ramsey Lewis Trio doing Uptight. Everything's All Right.

There are Ramsey Lewis Trio doing Uptight, Everything's All Right, followed by Willie Bobo doing I Heard It Through the Grapevine. Then it was Gene Ammons with Papa Was a Rolling Stone and George Shearing, You Are the Sunshine of My Life. Here now is Houston Pearson with Just My Imagination.

You listen to R&B music in jazz form here on the Love Zone with yours truly, CJ Cool Jazz Jackson. You just heard Houston Pearson doing Just My Imagination, followed by George Benson with Sonny. Then it was the Ramsey Lewis Trio once again with Dancing in the Streets, and Quincy Jones, Something About You. Here's the selection called Don't You Worry About a Thing.

There you had a selection, Don't You Worry About a Thing, followed by Hank Crawford and Jimmy McGriff doing What's Going On, and Willie Bobo, Ain't Too Proud to Beg. Here is one from Leon Spencer, his version of Mercy, Mercy Me.

You've been listening to R&B music in the jazz style here on The Love Zone with yours truly, CJ Cool Jazz Jackson. You just heard Leon Spencer doing Mercy, Mercy Me and Houston Pearson with Yes to Me, Yes to You, Yes to Day. That brings us to the end of the program. Do hope you enjoy the music and if you join me again next Sunday for more music on The Love Zone. Leave you the final selection coming from Grover Washington Jr. and this one is Inner City Blues, Makes Me Wanna Holler. I'm CJ Cool Jazz Jackson. Wish you a good night and a wonderful week. Bye.

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Tonight we're going to start off with Angela Winbush doing Angel.

You just heard Angela Winbush with Angel, The Four Tops Will I Believe in You and Me, and Everett Harp, Don't Look Any Further. Here now is Dreaming by Vanessa Williams.

You listen to soothing, relaxing music here in the Seduction Suite with yours truly, CJ Cool Jazz Jackson. You just heard Vanessa Williams doing Dreaming, followed by LTD with Love Ballad, and Chris Sandring doing As. Here now is Stephanie Mills with I Feel Good All Over.

You just heard Stephanie Mills doing I Feel Good All Over, followed by the OJs with Stairway to Heaven, and Jeff Golub doing Ain't No Woman Like the One I Got. Here now is Climax with I Miss You.

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0: Let's get down on some harmony. Come on.

You'll be listening to soothing and relaxing music here on the Seduction Suite with yours truly, CJ Cool Jazz Jackson. We just heard Climax doing I Miss You, followed by Ray Goldman and Brown with Special Lady. That brings us to the end of the program. Do hope you enjoy the music and feel free to join me again next Sunday for more music on the Seduction Suite. Leave with a fine selection featuring Victor Fields and Jeff Lorber, and this is their version of The Look of Love. This is CJ Cool Jazz Jackson. Wish you a good night. Bye.

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2: Good afternoon, namaste, sabona, bonjour, kuna morgen, kuti morgen, buenos dias, bon dia, muganda, numaga, mankam, kani, how? Mani, ba, manin, good morning, it is 6 o'clock here in Guyana.

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1: 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It is good to have you with us this Monday morning, a bright and somewhat sunny Monday morning, this part of Georgetown, the capital city of the Cooperative Republic of Guyana. We're coming to you live from 98.1 Hot FM NCN Studios on Homestretch Avenue. My name is Malcolm Ferrer, and I'll be here with you, with my brother, until around 9 hours, God willing. Certainly hope you had a great night's rest, a good weekend, and you're ready for this day and this week's activities. It is the first, another Monday is upon us here, and it's the second Monday in, the second of four Mondays in the month of July. It is Monday, July 13, 2026.

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This is Brianna.

0: let's get into some of the local news. Definitely not all. It's the weekend that is gone, so you know we have a little bit extra. It takes a few more minutes on a Monday. I'm certain you are aware of that. If it's the first time you're joining us, welcome, welcome, welcome. Let's get into some local news. And we start out with, of course, Common Entrance NGSA National Grade 6 Assessment. Guyana records strongest ever NGSA performance. And so you see how much children get top in you wouldn't believe it. And only top, perfect score.
1: Yeah.
0: The mean, they find nothing wrong really with none of the subject areas for them. That is so awesome. Yeah. I'm looking forward to what they do in life next 15, 20 years. Guyana has recorded its strongest ever performance at the National Grade 6 NGSA, with candidates outperforming regional benchmarks and registering improvements across all four core subject areas. And this was disclosed on Friday during the results release ceremony, where Minister of Education, the Honorable Sonia Parag, described this year's performance as the best since the examination was introduced and the strongest ever recorded in the country's history. Yeah, man. Yeah. So the minister revealed that after receiving the results from the Caribbean Examinations Council, CXC, remember CXC marks our common entrance, so it's not Guyana, it's CXC. The Ministry of Education requested a comparison with the performance of learners in other Caribbean territories administering similar assessments. So, and the minister said she's proud to say that Guyana's results have exceeded the regional benchmark. She praised the candidates for making record-breaking history while crediting teachers, parents, school leaders, and education officers for their collective contribution to the achievement. And of course, the record-breaking performance speaks to years of sustained investment in education under successive PPPC administrations. She also acknowledged the work of former Education Minister Priya Manicha, noting that the reforms implemented during her tenure laid the foundation for the continued transformation of Guyana's education. So if we look at mathematics overall performance, the percentage of candidates earning 50% and above, in 2022 it was 34% of candidates that got 50% and above. This year it's at 59.8, almost 60%, almost doubling up in 4 years. Okay. Since assuming office, Minister Parag said one of her first priorities has been strengthening literacy and numeracy, describing both as the foundation of all learning. So congratulations. Let's go a little bit more into it. Girls continue to outperform boys in English, recording an average score of 70.38% compared to 61.03% among males. Social studies saw recorded improvement. Let's see. Science maintained its positive trajectory with 65.38% of candidates scoring at least 50%. The number of pupils obtaining perfect scores increased sharply from 227 to 417, while no candidate received a zero mark. Mathematics registered one of the largest margins, with a proportion of candidates scoring 50% or more increasing from 55.51% to 59, like I told you, percent this year, 59.8. The number of candidates achieving full marks almost tripled, rising from 220 to 627, while the number receiving zero fell to its lowest level in the past 5 years. This is looking good for Guyana. You know, has to be good when 20 tie for the top spot. Let me see if I can find the names and try. Oh, so the 20 top performers, now I say top performers, they got perfect scores. They didn't lose any marks. 20 of them. And they've topped the country. Now, we do remember you could get 97% or feel as though you fail. A student with 95%. Doesn't get access to one of the top five schools. Would you believe that? But that's a grade A plus student. By any metric you judge, 85, 90, 95, and still they can't get in the top five school. Don't worry, though, just work with them. Work with them. They're going to do excellent at CXC, and then they're going to further their education. That's not a failing pupil. That's a grade A pupil. You understand? If had there been spaces, everybody over 90 would have gotten into a top five school. You understand? So work with them. I see some parents talking Now my child got 95.9 and still out of the top five schools, you know what I mean? It happens. Especially when you got 20 of them get perfect score. It's going to be decided. It was just about one mark that separated the top schools from the other one. So like 480, whatever, 480, 479, 478. Those are all different schools. One mark. Got over 200 children at that point. So they ain't fail if they get them big, nice scores. So all 20 top students will attend Queen's College if they choose to. Devia Sukai from Lenora Primary. Chetram Harry Posart from Success Elementary. Zaida Gonzalez from Saudi Primary. Zaria Nayamatali from Maison, the 12th Primary. Devia Posart from the New Guyana Primary. Rigma Primary, Tyrese Abrams. Simran Sanichari from Bell West Primary. Raiden Rambisoon from Westfield Prep. Shavindra Bridge Buchan from Success Elementary. Kaylee Phillips from Westfield Prep. Natalia Khan from Success Elementary. Kayla Passot from Maison, the 12th Primary. Casey Kamal from Tain Primary. Anjali Passot or Anjali Passot, Maison, the 12th Primary. Asira Mohammed, Graham's Hall Primary. Iron Fredericks, that's a strong name, love it. Iron, would you believe that? Fredericks from Lenora Primary. Hayden Solomon from the Professional Learning College. Gaurav Dionarine. Gaurav Dionarine from Success Elementary. Gianna De Silva from Better Hope Primary. And Christina Dude North. They say Do Not, but I'm certain it's Dude North from Lusignan Primary. Those are the 12 candidates that top the country across all four subject areas. Congratulations, man. Lenora Primary, Success as usual. Maison, the 12th, New Guyana, Rigma, Bell West, hit up there. Better Hope, Lenora, Sudi, all across the country. You understand? Tain Primary, as in Burbese. Yeah, Lusignan. Man, you making joke? And I'm certain for them, we'll get 99.9% or 99.something percent, a lot to them as well. Yeah, these children bright more than we were. Let's not fool ourselves. You understand? These are scholars. 6 hours, 26 and 46 seconds.

primary and secondary school curriculum available online through the Guyana Digital School from the start of the new school term in September. Wow. We can get children writing common entrance at 8 now. When everything online, you could make sure your child know everything was going on there. Well, the schools do work with you. It's not like the schools don't, you know. Shout out to all the teachers, drivers, the security, who's look after the children in the school. The people them we sell outside and inside the school, making sure they get something for Italy. I'll play the part in our over 15,000 young people doing well at this year's common entrance. Yeah, so answer don't know, you could go online and get up everything. You could make sure, you could check and see how far Miss or Sir there in the classroom as opposed to what the curriculum says. You understand? Soon we can bring in homeschooling. Yep, it's going to become a big thing here in Guyana. When everything goes online, some people will not see the need to have the child go there. Of course, with social growth and all of that and unity and stuff, you want them there. And the children function well when they're in groups and stuff like that. Well, not all, but the majority. So you may find people homeschooling if everything is available, and just put the children for write the test when the term done. Yep. Hundreds of vertebrate species detected in the Rupununi. We can gotta go through this a bit more another time. But we can tell you the Sustainable Wildlife Management Program recently presented consolidated data from its 8 years of implementation along with the preliminary results of the biodiversity component of the program. The findings were recently released during an event held at the EPA Environmental Protection Agency boardroom. The event provided an opportunity for review of the findings of the biodiversity component, sparking an insightful discussion. So the biodiversity component spanned 2 years and focused on 7 Rupununi villages. 6 methods were analyzed. They used camera trapping, passive acoustic monitoring, bird counts, environmental DNA, which is eDNA, local ecological knowledge, and fish stock assessments. And they focused on 3 taxonomic groups: fish, mammals, and birds. So they found the findings revealed that acoustic monitoring found 459, while camera trapping found 88 species. The highest rates of detection were recorded near Rewa, Katoka, and Marijuana. Yeah, when I miss Mahalo, I call the village Marijuana. Marijuana. That's how you get it. Over in neighboring Venezuela, the death toll has risen above 4,000 and those injured has been counted at 16,000. They say tens of thousands are still missing and unaccounted for. Southern for the new East Rheinveld Market construction upgraded facility to feature 237 stalls as part of a wider transformation with roads, drainage, community center, and recreational projects planned. So the government officially commenced the long-awaited upgrade of the East Rheinveld Market with the turning of the sod for the 528.37 million redevelopment project that will modernize the facility, create additional vending opportunities, and improve amenities for both vendors and shoppers. Minister of Local Government and Regional Development Priya Manik Chan led the sod turning ceremony, describing the project as a direct response to concerns raised by vendors during a visit to the market earlier this year. There'll be the desilting of drains, the construction of a new bridge, the rebuilding of the community center and recreational facilities. The first shipment of 300 pregnant heifers arrives from Brazil. This is a great thing, and it marks the start of government's 1,000-head national herd expansion program. The first shipment of 300 pregnant heifers has arrived in Guyana under the government's National Breed Expansion Program, a major initiative aimed at increasing the country's cattle population, and boosting beef and dairy production. The Ministry of Agriculture said the animals were imported from Brazil as part of a program to procure 1,000 pregnant heifers. We're speaking about cows here. To strengthen the national breeding herd and improve livestock genetics. So, the National Procurement and Tender Board approved the award at a cost of $245,000 per pregnant heifer. Hey man, that's cheap. Yeah? Mm-hmm. That's $245,000 for a pregnant heifer. Guyana's population surpasses 1 million. Guyana's estimated population has surpassed the 1 million mark for the first time, reflecting the country's continued demographic growth and underscoring the need for sustained investment in housing, healthcare, education, and employment opportunities. Let's put in agriculture right in there. We got to feed ourselves. According to the Bureau of Statistics, Guyana's estimated population

0: reached 1,025,334 by the end of last year, up from 956,044 at the end of 2024. So the figures were released Friday as part of the country's observance of World Population Day 2026. Yeah, man. We growing. Over a million now home. The $500 million US dollars Taj housing developments move into vertical construction. Two major United States backed housing developments valued at more than $500 million US dollars have entered the vertical construction phase, marking another milestone. So what are doing, say, vertical construction? They're done foundation, they're gonna start putting up posts and walls and them thing there. So the flagship Taj Dream Ogle development, which will comprise more than 1,000 condominium units, approximately 70% of the road corridor infrastructure has been completed. Surveying and elevation works are about 85% finished. Yeah, man. We need more. Definitely. Passenger traffic soars 432% at CJIA over 5 years. The Cherry Jagan International Airport has recorded significant growth across all major aviation indicators over the past 5 years, with international landings, passenger movements, cargo volumes, and seat availability all climbing sharply as Guyana's economy and connectivity continue to expand. Data released by the airport shows that international aircraft landings increased by 254% between 2020 and 2025, rising from 1,646 landings to 5,827 this year. The figures show a steady annual increase, with international landings reaching over 3,000 in 2021, over 4,000 in 2022, 4,300 odd in 2023, and 5,000 plus in 2024 before climbing to 5,827 last year. The airport also recorded a 14.6% increase in international landings between 2024 and 2025. Passenger traffic also reached its highest level during the period. According to data, total passenger movement surged by 432.5%, increasing from 182,736 passengers in 2020 to 973,016 in 2025. And we were already on course above that amount for this year. Yep, need more houses. CARICOM backs Guyana's nomination of Carolyn Rodrigues Burkett for UN General Secretary. The Caribbean community, CARICOM, lovely man, thank y'all, has thrown its full support behind Guyana's nomination of Ambassador Carolyn Rodrigues Burkett for the position of Secretary General of the United Nations. So, following the 51st regular meeting of the Conference of Heads of Government held in St. Lucia, CARICOM leaders unanimously endorsed Guyana's candidate, describing the upcoming appointment as one of significant importance at a critical time for the international community. Yeah, man. We hope Ambassador Rodrigues Burkett gets that position. How awesome would it be for a woman to be up there? Have you heard about 9-year-old Ethan Henriquez, who is now headed to Queen's College? Yes, in the top 1% of the country. 9 years old and conquered the NGSA.
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0: 6 hours 35 and 35 seconds here in Guyana. That's about it for some of the local news. Definitely not all.
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And the way you are whining, the way you are going, they say the man, I'ma try for rush you like the brain and stop. Yo,

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1: 6 hours 50, that's 10 to 7, 7 o'clock workers, you know where you have to be. Let's take a look at a few international stories. We head over to the Middle East where the U.S. military said it had hit dozens of Iranian military targets in a second night of strikes. Iranian state media said its forces were responding with a fresh wave of attacks towards U.S. bases in the region. Iran says the U.S. is undermining talks with Oman on ensuring safe passage through the Strait of Hormuz. The weekend's escalation has threatened the fragile agreement between Washington and Tehran as they near the halfway mark of a 60-day window to negotiate a deal. Sirens were activated in Bahrain while the military in Kuwait said it was dealing with hostile aerial targets. Jordan's military intercepted 4 missiles it said were launched by Iran. I know we're still talking about ceasefire. These people are bombing the hell out of one another. Are we still talking about 60-day ceasefire? Ceasefire has been broken. Oil prices jump as U.S. and Iran trade attacks over the Strait of Hormuz. Oil prices have jumped amid the latest outbreak of hostilities between the U.S. and Iran over the Strait of Hormuz. Brent crude, the main international benchmark, rose more than 4% on Monday as the U.S. and Iran traded attacks amid their escalating standoff over control of the critical waterway. Brent futures for September delivery stood at $78.82 a barrel as of 8 o'clock GMT. You know, we are minus 4. GMT, the highest since June 22. The U.S. Central Command said on Sunday it had carried out dozens of strikes on Iran to degrade its ability to attack vessels in the Strait hours after striking hundreds of targets in the country. Yes, so the U.S. rung the strike after accusing Iranian forces of blatantly attacking a Cyprus-flagged container ship, the MV GFS Galaxy, as it was transiting the Strait. More than 2,700 deaths in the United Kingdom linked to May-June heat waves. Yes, it was real hot, still is hot over there. Tehran attacks Bahrain, Kuwait, Jordan after U.S. bombing saying it had hit military sites over there. And Bahrain said it thwarted treacherous Iranian attacks. Of course, it's only a time being. They've held their hands, I must say, quite impressively, because they still have to live in the region with Iran. But at some time, Saudi Arabia, the UAE, Jordan, Bahrain, Oman, Kuwait, and all of those, if you push people too much, they will respond at some time. Over in Thailand, at least 27 killed, 22 critically injured after fire engulfs a bar in Bangkok. A huge fire tore through a bar in Bangkok late on Sunday, killing at least 27 people and leaving 22 critically injured. The blaze started near the stage of a bar in the popular Chatuchak district, then spread rapidly, cutting power and engulfing the room with smoke, eyewitnesses say. Footage posted online showed panicked customers screaming as they fled, some with the clothes on fire, through the flame-engulfed front door of Rongbir Nalat Floor. Wow. Firefighters arrived at the scene just after midnight, quickly extinguished the fire. They found the bodies of most of the victims in a bathroom where they had apparently sought shelter. And that's about it for some of the international stories. Definitely not all.

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4: Employers are encouraged to submit contributions for their employees using an electronic format, that is, a flash drive, CD, DVD, or online via NIS's website, www.nis.org.gy. 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
5: With the news at this time, I'm Kimberly Giddings. Good morning. The government says it is stepping up efforts to ensure Guyanese workers in the oil and gas sector receive equal pay when performing the same jobs as foreign counterparts. Natural Resources Minister Vikram Bharat says many Guyanese now have the qualifications, certifications, and years of experience needed to justify equal salaries. He says the push is not for special treatment, but to ensure equal pay for equal work as the industry continues to expand. The Guyana Prison Service is currently focused on training its officers as the institution continues its transition from a penal system to a correctional one. Chief Prison Officer Frank LaRose says prison work is demanding and requires officers to remain patient, fair, and professional when dealing with challenging situations. He says officers must listen to inmates, avoid taking sides, and make decisions based on prison rules and procedures. A multi-year partnership aimed at strengthening Guyana's agriculture sector has provided farmers, particularly women and youth, with training, market access, and business opportunities. The Georgetown Chamber of Commerce and Industry says the Market Actor and Donor Project has helped build stronger connections between producers, buyers, and support agencies. In the region, members of the Barbados Defense Force and Barbados Fire Service, who were deployed to Venezuela following last month's double earthquake, have been awarded the Hero of Venezuela Medal. The honor was presented by Acting President Delcy Rodriguez to members of the Urban Search and Rescue Team, which was deployed to La Guaira, which sustained extensive damage. Internationally, the U.S. insists the Strait of Hormuz is open despite Iran saying it has closed the waterway amid renewed strikes. Hostilities, which flared up again this week, continued on Saturday after the U.S. said it had struck more than 140 targets across Iran. And that's the news to the moment.
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someone once said, the music that the DJ plays on a Monday determines, I say no more. If the DJ and this person had a big fight over the weekend, you tend to know on a Monday. If the DJ had a great weekend, it comes out on the music.

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But big up yourself. I'm yours, so girl, just be mine. Every time I try for put on Sammy, the team does something extraordinary.

0: Well, I know that the lights on Jack Dio Bridge could really light up, but I've seen some shades and designs and colors this past weekend. I'm like, wow.
1: Ever since we met, baby, no need for run.
0: In the background right there when the cricket, you know. Monumental. And we get in a nice bridge up Linden soon. Then Cabo Cabari, the one that's over 600 meters long on the way to Letem. That one's going to be done properly as well. And of course, we get in the new bridge.

0: With the sunshine, you may be tempted to speed. 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
1: You don't understand.
0: Yeah, you know, you're feeling that powerful car or van or whatever you had with a nice road. 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

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What's happening? Dreams of brighter days. Oh my gosh.

0: we have a few for you this morning. And we begin with one from the Guyana Times. Mm-hmm. Sad to say that a Camp Street three vehicle smash up leaves a motorcyclist dead. A vehicle accident involving a motor car and two motorcycles has resulted in the death of 39-year-old Gladwin Doorway of Pleasance, East Coast, Demerara. Preliminary investigations reveal that the accident occurred at about 3:05 in the morning at the intersection of Camp and New Market Streets in Georgetown. That is so sad. Cop under close arrest after Guyock Park man dies in two vehicle collision. A 27-year-old police corporal of Rosignol, West Coast Babies, is currently under close arrest after the vehicle he was driving struck another motor car, resulting in the death of the driver, 38-year-old Kevin London of Guyock Park Gardens here in Georgetown. A 77-year-old Rosignol man was killed on Saturday night after the electric bike he was riding was struck by a motor car along the D. Edward Public Road, West Bank, Berbice. Dead is Kundal Pasod, a shop owner of Lot 51 Bacchus Street, Rosignol Village. What else? Pedestrian killed on Dekendron Public Road. Kempton Forrester, 36 years old, of the Kendron Housing Scheme, West Coast, Demerara, was killed on Saturday after he was struck by a motor car that was reversing. What else do we have here for you? Tamari truck driver nabbed with gun ammo in Region 7. A 32-year-old driver from Tamari North, East Bank, Demerara, was taken into custody on Saturday after being found in possession of an illegal firearm and ammunition at Shirima Region 7, Kuyuni Mazaruni. Based on reports received, the suspect, who was driving a motor lorry, was intercepted by police ranks during an operation at Shirima and requested to conduct a search of the vehicle. At the time, there was one other occupant, a 20-year-old Venezuelan national. However, during the search, a 9mm Taurus pistol along with three matching live rounds of ammunition was found hidden in a storage compartment of the motor lorry. As a result, the driver was arrested and taken to the Shirima police station, where he was placed in custody. The firearm and ammunition were lodged as investigations continue. Two arrested after cannabis found during Tushen operator. Two persons were arrested after police allegedly discovered more than 460 grams of suspected cannabis during an operation at Tushen Housing Scheme, East Bank, Essequibo. Police said the operation was conducted about 11 hours 50 on Thursday last. During the exercise, ranks went to a residence in the area where they contacted a 29-year-old laborer and a 31-year-old unemployed woman. A search of the premises reportedly led to the discovery of several plastic bags and containers containing leaves, seeds, and stems suspected to be cannabis concealed among clothing in a bedroom. The two suspects were arrested and escorted to the Lenora police station along with the suspected narcotics. So we're in Dubai. The weight 461.6. The gotta be you and your woman. She should be out already. Nah, he ain't taking blame for none. Let's look at what the cameras are showing us. Wrong. It's not a laughing matter, but you know what most men would do in such a situation. You understand? The one from Groving, if we must justice, but I can see a field wagon trying to turn out from Jimbo Bridge and doing so in front of a car that is traveling up the East Bank. Another goes into Jimbo Bridge. One waits to turn. There goes one of the beverage trucks and plane minibus passes as well. The traffic is moving lovely heading to town, and but further down I cannot say. That's on the East Bank. Let's skip across to the east coast of Demerara and at UG Road. Oh, look, Ants. God bless my sight this morning. A female officer. A female traffic hey, bye! You see, a female officer is at the UG Road and the Rupert Craig Highway intersection. They're directing traffic, looking all sharp. You know, don't get too close. The uniform alone would cut you. Do look out for the police officer. She's wearing, oh, this is a khaki rank with khaki top, black skirt, white sleeves. And she's stopping the traffic that is heading up the East Coast. So you got to be careful. Two persons using the pedestrian crossing. She calls from inside the UG Road. So they're going to make their way around or through and head straight to Georgetown. Look out for the police officer at the intersection. There is good to see. Fat by one with you. Look at Vreedy Noop. Every time we come here, so park over the line. Motorcycle and the car. come on, man. I got two police that must just enable this early morning. I stress them out too much. You know, we still got to keep some energy for later. At the DSL junction, oh, no traffic from the East Bank we see right now, but a little bit heading east, that would be coming from the west there. Upper Tooston, the officers there in the middle of the road, motorcycle parked to the far end, and look how close that car passed to him. Oh wow, let's come out of this here. Houston, third lane is in effect. Yes, it is. So be careful out there. The western end of the Jack Dio Bridge, you see the roundabout there. A beautiful shot of the Guyana China Friendship Park on the right of this video here. And it's quite clear. Yeah. Upper Diamond, no signs of rain. The road is not wet, but the shoulders, someone needs to dig a drain there to remove that water from the road. Shoulders there at Diamond, I can tell you. And hopefully no one tries and does the U-turn at the no U-turn sign in front of us this morning. Let's get out of there. At the entrance to the Old Harbor Bridge, some amount of traffic there. The Jaguar roundabout is the final place you're going to stop this morning. No purchase from that one. We take the images from pixelsgy.com.
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3: 7 hours, 26. Oh, we getting into that sport right away.

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When Messi foul you, it's nothing, but if you foul Messi, then a red card. Here we go!

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1: Let's get into the sport one time. We got somebody in the studio missing a long time. Emmanuel, morning, what going on?
2: Morning, Papa, everything best?
1: Yeah, everything good. What about you, Ants? You good?
3: Yeah, good. Well, better now. I wasn't really feeling too good this morning, but
1: better now. Alright, it's good to know. You understand? Leon, give me a call. Are we going to patch you through? Dracula, you could give me a call to, 227-1899. Let me talk about this World Cup and what is happening with the World Cup right now. Let's check out some sports news, some other sports news. We dive in some sports news. And Haley Matthews and Stephanie Taylor both hit centuries as the West Indies took a commanding 2-0 lead in the ODIs against Ireland. They put on the largest partnership. You understand? That's great.
3: Yeah.
1: You know, congratulations also to the West Indies men's team.
3: Yeah.
1: For getting that first game there over New Zealand. You watch the game?
2: No, I didn't get to watch the game.
1: You didn't get to watch the game? No,
3: right now we're there for football.
1: Yeah.
2: Well, I heard Jason Olo retired, and then he didn't retire.
1: I know.
2: Yeah, yeah, Sammy said he may have mispronounced his words or something like that. He said he's just taking a break. Yeah, he didn't retire from ODI.
1: Oh, so who said he was retired?
2: Sammy said he was retired one day.
1: Well, Sammy could retire you, Ron, retire you anyway, anytime. And why you don't go on and retire Nicholas Puran? This is who we gotta go and bring. We starman Sammy, if you don't know.
2: Yeah.
1: We just give the team good respect and everything.
2: Yeah, but Sammy, good player, coach, questionable as a coach.
1: True. He has too much power, if you ask me. One man can't be picking the all three team, bro. Don't make no. He alone is picking team.
2: Yeah.
1: I mean, am I telling you? That could make sense.
3: Nope.
1: Well, at least from all the information we get, Sammy's piggy team.
3: Yeah.
2: That's criminal. Because England were ranked number one T20 batsman, but they sacked their test coach.
1: Yeah, they just sacked Brendan McCollum.
2: Yeah.
1: You understand? He, because of the thing with Stokes and them, you know. Them all like a pint. Them all like drink the beer.
2: Yeah, they got to get
1: and
2: the
1: when
2: pub.
1: They go to club, or they say pub.
2: Yeah.
1: They're getting fight. It's a place where drunk people is there, stupid people is there. Yeah, I understand. Just like when the guy from Colombia who scored the own goal, is a pub he went in and getting an argument with somebody over the own goal for Colombia in the 94 World Cup.
2: Whoa.
1: That took them out to the, and then right there they shot him. I'm not saying in this instance they should have or they should. Youth archery takes center stage as 31 competitors battle it out at the national championship. Congratulations. Guyana snatch a thrilling win over Bermuda in the group phase of the FIBA AmeriCup 2029 CBC pre-qualifiers. You understand? We won three, our last three. We lost the first one. Six Guyanese to vie for individual gold at Junior Caribbean Squash Championships. Congratulations again. So it was Carty and Hope that got us this 7-wicket victory in the opening ODI against New Zealand right here in Guyana. The two of them added 131. Casey Carty looks good batting, I must tell you that. And we regional on the 19th, both Ram and Ram, they all impressed, but Guyana lose to Trinidad and Tobago. We suffered a 24-run defeat against TNT in the opening round of the Cricket West Indies Rising Stars on the 19 tournament. Did you see that the South African footballer died a few weeks after playing in the World Cup?
2: Yeah.
3: He did?
2: Yeah. Wow. Very shocking.
1: Jaden Adams.
2: Young age. He was 25.
1: 25 years old. Sad. Yeah, that's real sad, eh?
3: Yeah.
1: West Indies desperate for ODI upswing with World Cup qualification on the line. I don't think it makes any difference if we qualify or we don't qualify. At least to the management, to the fans, it means a lot. But to them, Marco Bonofilio appointed Golden Jaguars head coach. Cool. Welcome. You know.
2: New era.
1: Let's see what's going to happen. You know it goes, eh? Yeah, but what else is happening here? McCollum sacked, we already spoke about that. Falcons capture inaugural Guyana Police Force rugby.

0: sevens tournament. Congratulations. And then did you guys watch tennis? Wimbledon?
1: No, I don't look at tennis.
0: Yeah, so
2: I only look at it for like the fashion.
0: Sinner won. Oh, you understand?
2: Yeah.
0: But everything Sinner does, I take it with a grain of salt and put an asterisk against his name because he was found doping. But he's talented.
2: Yes.
0: We're not saying he's doping now, but as long as they catch you doping and you get suspended, you come back, don't care how good you be.
2: Yeah.
0: There will always be that little asterisk that says this was a doper.
1: Yeah.
0: You understand? So he won Wimbledon, but you know. So we had, of course, Karius,
1: last night,
0: the GT Challenge. Historic day for Guyana as Will Redford triumphs in GT Challenge. Yeah. British driver Will Redford secured a monumental historic victory for host nation Guyana in the opening GTS class race of the GT Challenge de las Americas. Yeah. Representing the local One Guyana racing team. Mm-hmm. He made a landmark achievement for the country as he successfully hosted a prestigious third leg of the championship during the inaugural Guyana Grand Prix. Lots was happening. Hey, look how everything coming to the country now.
1: Yeah.
0: Do you know, 15 years ago, we were the second poorest country this part of the world?
2: Oh, wow.
0: Right behind Haiti. And rivaling Haiti, though.
2: Yeah.
0: You wouldn't believe it when you look around now, though, right?
2: You wouldn't.
0: But that was it. You know how many things we had to squeeze out money from providing just to be able to keep the economy afloat? There was a time when our debt was more than our GDP.
1: Wow.
0: So we had more debt to pay every year than what we were making. Yeah. Some people come see Guyana now and be like, okay, you understand. Yeah. We have survived like Argentina in this World Cup. Yeah. As a nation.
1: Yeah, true.
0: We get one or two whistle go, we wear like we find a little island, them thing is the referee give you a nice arrow then. Don't feel sorry for them. Now get them a free kick.
2: Little Dubai.
0: Yeah.
1: Yeah.
0: We get a penalty, you know, here is your oil. But we were in a position where we were struggling in this country. And it took lots of ingenious calculations to stretch a little bit money as far as it could go.
2: Yes.
0: So now we're in a position we're much better in terms of our income generating capacity. Is everything got fixed? Don't forget that, right? Mm. Is everything, nothing was perfect that we just had to keep maintaining. We got to build everything up.
1: Yep.
2: Yeah, it takes real brains, real planning.
0: Of course.
2: Real vision.
0: It does. Yeah. You understand? So I'm glad. If we didn't build all them roads now, we take the money and say, every month we give everybody $20,000, $30,000, or $50,000. But we ain't building on them Heroes Highway. We ain't build the Jack Dio Bridge or none of them things. We take all the money and get the people. We think people have been saying now. You take the country money, we ain't building, we ain't see nothing fade.
1: Yeah. Yeah, true.
0: Anyhow, let's go.
2: Malcolm, did you see the fight with Conor McGregor?
0: Yes, bro. Well, I saw. Yes, it's 50-something seconds. So it looked weird, eh?
2: I was up all night waiting for his return.
0: Yeah. You can land like that and tear your ACL. That's okay. Your knee could be damaged. But you see the type of kick he belt? What kind of kick is that?
2: Yeah, he looks like they didn't take it easy on the inspiring matches.
0: He kick and even midi mana fall down. You understand? He says he's going to be back. But when I saw his leg injury, what, 5 years ago?
2: Yeah.
0: You can't come back. He can't kick with the right foot no more. That don't break and mash up. He'd break it again if he does it.
2: Yeah.
0: He needs to say if he got his foot would go after a while.
2: He tried to fake it. His opponent could sense that, hey, you're not 100%, bro. You know?
0: You could see it, bro.
2: Yeah.
0: You know? But he must pick up another $50 million for just the 55 seconds.
2: Oh, yeah, easy money.
0: A million a second. would you believe? And here now, Infantino opens door to 64 team World Cup. We think about that.
2: Yeah, that's gonna be big. That's gonna
0: be
2: huge.
0: Too much.
2: More opportunity for teams that haven't qualified, like Italy and other big nations, to finally, you know. And it's a long.
0: Who cares if Italy qualifies or not? Talk thing will make not sense, Emmanuel. Not options like Guyana.
2: Yes.
0: Talk though. Italy.
2: Yes, Guyana.
0: I don't care. Italy's a big team. Big country.
2: And not just Guyana. Other countries like Curacao, you know, who got 7-1 by Germany. So potentially that could be Guyana too. We could get 7-1 from Argentina, even Chile.
0: I would take 10-1 out of the World Cup for Guyana.
2: As long as you've been in the World Cup, right?
0: Yeah. But 64 is too much. It's half of the world, brother. you understand? Come on. More than a third of the countries that play football. You can't get so much now, man.
2: Recently in Peru, 468 babies were born this month. And 91 of those babies have been named Alan.
0: Mm-hmm.
1: Yeah.
0: They should have named the child Erling.
2: No, they got the full name in 91 out of the 460. They got the full name Erling Haaland, but the rest got Haaland.
0: Wow.
1: Awesome.
0: Would you believe it, eh? In where?
2: Peru. Haaland is a superstar right now.
0: Mm-hmm.
2: Yeah, he's a machine. He's a monster. It's the way he runs, the way he press.
0: And the Peruvians, one with them. Them lacking creativity.
2: Yeah, it's been a while since I heard them in the World Cup. They were 2014 World Cup, I think they were in 2014.
0: I said they ain't can't find no other name in the country. That's a full Caucasian name there.
2: Yes.
1: Yeah.
0: Yep. I see a little indigenous brother run out early in the Holland. you're making joke. Erling Haaland Espinosa.
2: I know of some guy needs who named the son Kylian. Kylian after Mbappe.
0: Mm-hmm. Wow.
2: Yeah,
0: well, it happens. I know children will name Malcolm after the show too.
2: Malcolm, seriously, yes. Yeah. I know a lot of Malcolm. I have two cousins named Malcolm.
0: How old are them?
2: 29 and 30.
0: Nah, not them. Them too old. But I don't think of 64. I think 64 is too much. Honestly. When the World Cup went done?
1: Well, this is a good question.
0: And you know when they expand to 64, you get more groups, right?
2: Yeah.
1: You will.
0: You would have 128 games, brother.
2: And I think it's only going to keep expanding as in the next 100 years time, it's going to be 100 teams.
0: So best you don't qualify anymore. Everybody does meet up and run them like the Olympics.
1: Yeah.
0: But still, they got to qualify anyhow. Why, you know, you decide what you want to do there. National Youth 18-meter championship shoot-off. Record 31 archers competing. Police B reigns supreme at inaugural GPF 187th anniversary rugby sevens. So, let me check out the actual... So, the second one-day international, sorry, West Indies versus New Zealand happens this afternoon from 2:30. 2:30 this afternoon, National Stadium. And we rewind on the weekend's games. Which games we spoke about? We spoke about Spain and Belgium, and we spoke about France and Morocco, right?
2: Yes.
1: Yeah.
0: No, we didn't talk about Spain.
1: No.
0: Spain put 2-1 in Belgium. That was on Friday.
1: Yeah.
2: Yes.
0: What do you think about the game there?
1: My team win.
2: Spain is your team?
1: Yeah.
2: Yeah.
0: It's his second team, but he did it. Yeah, I think it was a good game. I didn't get to watch the entire game. I picked up a part of it, and then I took the extended highlights. You know what I mean? Belgium had chances.
2: Yes.
0: But somehow they weren't able to convert. And then on Saturday, Norway were beaten by England 2-1. I'm so angry.
2: Yeah.
0: I think Norway was supposed to win the game at least 3-1 or 3-2.
2: Yes, it should have been 3-2.
0: Goalkeeping error caused the second goal against them to be scored.
1: Yeah.
0: Instead of chucking the ball, you try to catch the ball. A dipping ball go through your hands. And Jude was right there just waiting to slam it home.
1: Yeah.
0: I saw many runaways, many breakaways, two against one, and they refused to give Haaland the ball.
1: Yeah, true.
0: I'd rather lose with he taking those three chances. At least he would have convert one or two.
1: Yeah.
0: Easy. Put it on the left foot, don't pass the defender. The keeper ain't got no chance, brother.
2: Yeah, he has to hit that first time.
0: First.
2: Alexander Sørloth, that was his name. He's a striker for Atletico Madrid. Mm. So what the Norway team did is they had two strikers up top. In Haaland and Sørloth. Sørloth doing the defending and Haaland just walking around, you know, being in the right place. But the defender for England, John Stone, he has to give him praise because 2v1. You see how he was two attackers and just him alone. Sørloth slowed Sørloth down.
0: No, he didn't. Sørloth tried to be a hero.
1: Yeah.
0: Because he could have passed the ball both times. Yeah, he had time.
2: He had to pass the first time. For me, couldn't pass it first time. John Stone positioned himself in a good defensive position to slow him down. So he had to take now.
0: He runs straight to the defender with the ball.
2: Exactly.
0: Foolishness.
2: Exactly. Yeah.
0: Foolishness. One time you do it two times. Thanks. And then another one, try the same thing. Trying to dribble everybody in the box. And you got your number one striker right there. You could see he got frustrated. He's showing them, pass the ball. And they didn't. You understand? I believe that was what their downfall as well as the keeper error. The
2: England manager came out and said he was very disappointed with his team's performance. You know, he claims that they should have done better, but Jude Bellingham came out and said, well, whatever the manager. Jude Bellingham basically came out and
0: dismissed the manager.
2: Yeah, like whatever, bro. Like he doesn't know what it's like to be out here putting a shift against Norway. It's not easy. Mm-hmm. And England are struggling with injuries at this moment. They have injuries of 4-star player. Saka is not fit.
0: I know.
2: That's why he has been in and out in the team. Declan Rice is playing with a knee injury. Reece James is recovering from a knee
0: injury. That's why he's got 20 something.
1: Yeah.
0: For them same reasons there.
2: So it's basically Harry Kane, Jude Bellingham, and Inshallah for England.
0: Well, there's a problem with it. You know, I thought this game showed that
2: Norway were the better team.
0: Yeah. But they just didn't find the top striker.
2: They're a good loser, though. It's okay to lose and be a good loser, you know.
0: The midfield let them down as well. The midfield wasn't finding the strikers.
2: I think that's a fair point. But Martin Odegaard, the captain and the midfielder, he has 4 assists in the last 5 games.
0: Yeah, when he need one, he ain't get none. You understand? When he needed one, he ain't get none. There was not enough creativity in the midfield.
2: Exactly. True. Pushing because... Him and Holland alone can't do it.
0: Yeah, but bro, I tell how many thousands of miles away. Yeah. And I could see the space big.
1: Yeah.
0: You got beat all in the air all the time. And these men in crossing the ball, these men in pushing the ball in the air. Me defend the taller than you, my striker taller than you defender, and I ain't giving you a chance to use his height. We get one header. But come on, look how many opportunities are there. I want Norway to think like them is Spain in the days or Brazil in the days, how they knocking wrong like Yagata all this time.
2: Because in the first half, you could tell like the goal coming, how Norway were playing in the first half, you could tell the goal coming, it's coming. You just knew it was coming against the Brazil side that they play. They look dominant, they look, you know, relaxed, they look chill, they look... They didn't look fierce at all against Brazil, but I don't know what happened for them against England. Maybe it's the pressure, maybe it's just, you know.
0: They didn't give the striker to play a different game. Give the man who to score the goals, the ball, this all they got to do. They didn't do that. That's why they end up how they did.
2: But going into this game, I said that Haaland and Kane would cancel out each other because they're both 2 top strikers. So it depends on the team for me. Going into that game, it would really depend on a team performance.
0: And then Argentina beat Switzerland 3-1. We think about this
1: Argentina
0: one.
1: Argentina beat nobody.
2: Argentina finally played a high-ranked team. Switzerland, ranked number 19, is the highest team they've played so far in the tournament.
0: And it's the first time a team ever made the semi-final without playing a top 10 team. You see why I don't want the competition spread to 6-4? Because Argentina would meet the finals without playing anybody.
2: Yeah, they don't give Argentina, Guyana, or Curacao. Chile.
0: Nah, Chile's represent themselves. I think it's a good game for Argentina. Give them confidence and all that, but... That's 3-1 against the Swiss, and then this went to extra time, and it's still late in extra time.
1: Yeah.
0: In the second half of extra time, then they scored these 2 goals.
2: I think the game was killed off when Switzerland got a red card.
1: Yeah, true.
0: Of course, the ref. I tell you, the referee blowing for thing, but
2: Swiss and Malcolm Infantino call referee and say, "Give the man a red card, man."
0: The referee got the own thing. Remember, FIFA referees are some of the most bribe-prone officials in world sport. Mm-hmm. Them just get locked up steady.
2: Mm-hmm.
0: Sepp Blatter come out and talking something the other day, but Infantine Trump should have Sepp Blatter, I'm our ban because of criminal conduct. When he headed the FIFA, he come in and said something. Man, you making joke. Anyhow, tomorrow is the first semi-final. It is gonna pit France against Spain. Make it pick fast.
2: France.
1: Spain, but France gonna win.
2: But it's a start for you.
0: You know, man, say Spain, but France
2: could
0: win.
2: Spain could win because the only trophy Mbappe does not have for France is a Euros trophy. And the reason he does not have that trophy is because Lamine Yamal was 16 or 17 at that time. He's the reason. That's the only trophy Mbappe doesn't have for France. And he would want revenge against Lamine Yamal.
0: You realize France got some serious defenders.
2: Yeah, they upgrade. The team has improved since that Euro final in 2025. The team has improved.
0: Mm-hmm.
2: So the game
1: I go into penalty. Nah, 1-1.
0: Spain, Mbappe gonna destroy the back line.
1: No.
2: I think Spain gonna keep majority of the possession, but I do see it ending 1-1 or 1-0 because Mikel Moreno has made a name for himself coming off the bench scoring 90-minute goal for Spain. Yeah. But he was a defensive midfielder who plays for Arsenal. And Mikel Arteta has converted him to like a second striker.
0: They got for outscore Mbappe and Dembele.
2: But Arteta calls him a finisher.
0: And Michael Olise. When he think that, you don't know what's going to happen. The man's a real good finder. He's find them for them. He's the assist, man. If Norway had a man like that, definitely.
2: He's the creative player. He's the Pogba, the new generation Pogba. He's going to find you. Put it right on your feet.
1: Yeah.
0: All right. Well, we can see we're going to put on our feet and all them things. Anyhow, thanks for coming through, Emmanuel. Long time, you know, me, you've been missing, but at least you're there for the final week, you know.
2: Yeah.
0: Yeah, and speak up yourself.
1: Yeah, yeah.
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0: 7 hours, 47 and 47 seconds.
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0: Yes, good morning, Leon. We barely got a minute. Good to hear from you, brother. What going on there? We miss you this morning.
1: Good morning. Sorry, brother. Sorry, man.
0: Where you went?
1: I went to the public transportation park, somebody park now, and I hear a lot of bus super loud.
0: They got us for loud. Oh, they got the station on loud?
1: Yeah, the program.
0: Oh, wow.
1: Yeah, busy, give us who dribbling in front of the goal.
0: And this, which park there?
1: Hillary Park.
0: Yeah,
1: Shout out. Park.
0: Shout out to everybody in the minibus. Them all over locked in to Malcolm Live right now. Malcolm Ferreira here. Select my dancing studio. We got Leon the Professional online. You enjoy the games this weekend?
1: Yeah, man. All the games I enjoy. But now we play like they had energy, man. That's surprising.
0: Yeah, that's so true.
1: And I'm disappointed, matter of fact.
0: Yeah, I know what you mean. I'm disappointed as well. But not like, unlike Ants, I don't gamble. So let me win me money. You understand?
1: You know, you lose again.
0: Yeah, I talk all the time. Me gonna put me money. I don't gamble. Not me. Nah.
1: I just want a couple of people to put your money, man. You're disappointed.
0: Unless you got the inside contact at FIFA.
1: Exactly.
0: Or you know, two referee. Yes, yeah, Leon. Shout out. Big up yourself, my brother. Yeah, man. Shout out to all the minibus conductors, the drivers, the passengers, the destination agents, also known as touts. The good ones, not the ones who sky your back to Borbys Park, but you going over the river. Yeah, understand me? You're making joke, eh?
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11: With the news at this time, I'm Kimberly Giddings. Good morning. The government says it is stepping up efforts to ensure Guyanese workers in the oil and gas sector receive equal pay when performing the same jobs as foreign counterparts. Natural Resources Minister Vikram Bharat says many Guyanese now have the qualifications, certifications, and years of experience needed to justify equal salaries. He says the push is not for special treatment, but to ensure equal pay for equal work as the industry continues to expand. The Guyana Prison Service is currently focused on training its officers as the institution continues its transition from a penal system to a correctional one. Chief Prison Officer Frank LaRose says prison work is demanding and requires officers to remain patient, fair, and professional when dealing with challenging situations. He says officers must listen to inmates, avoid taking sides, and make decisions based on prison rules and procedures. A multi-year partnership aimed at strengthening Guyana's agriculture sector has provided farmers, particularly women and youth, with training, market access, and business opportunities. The Georgetown Chamber of Commerce and Industry says the Market Actor and Donor Project has helped build stronger connections between producers, buyers, and support agencies. In the region, members of the Barbados Defense Force and Barbados Fire Service, who were deployed to Venezuela following last month's double earthquake, have been awarded the Hero of Venezuela Medal. The honor was presented by Acting President Delcy Rodriguez to members of the Urban Search and Rescue Team, which was deployed to La Guaira, which sustained extensive damage. Internationally, the U.S. insists the Strait of Hormuz is open despite Iran saying it has closed the waterway amid renewed strikes. Hostilities, which flared up again this week, continued on Saturday after the U.S. said it had struck more than 140 targets across Iran. And that's the news to the moment.
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9: 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Good morning.

been doing a lot of talking this morning. Let's hit you some music. But before we do, someone asked, what is it that we actually do on the show? We give you hope. We show you avenues and opportunities that are available, created by the government of Guyana, of course. You know, you could listen to certain other programs and certain other stations and you'd believe you're living in the darkest hole in Afghanistan. How they put everything so bleak, everything so bad, everything so negative. Even the strongest of persons could get fed up of negativity all the time. They tune in to something, but there's nothing going on. And when you look around, you see something totally different. So what do? We bring the goodness to you. There's enough negativity and bad talk about this country going around. There must be places, and there is one such place where we look at our country. We're proud, patriotic Guyanese. We look at our country as growing, and we really want our people to grow with our country. You understand? So we provide you with the information that you could use to go help yourself and help your families. You understand me? So if this is the place you're looking for here, oh God, things are bad. No. You would hear, even though things may be tough, here is a way that you can do it. Here is something else that you can do. This is a suggestion. I would say, had it been me, this is what I would do. As opposed to, yeah, girl, or yeah, but things are hard, you know what I mean? Just stay home there and let it get harder. No. We have to provide hope in the face of whatever struggles you may be facing. Be it financial, spiritual, physical, you know, sick, whatever. When there is hope, you by yourself will get up and do it for yourself. Perfect day for you to set up your bank account. Who else is telling them thing though? Put in for your turn, keep putting for your house lot. You know, not because you're seeing a picture of a house means people in building, eh?

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2: 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You're rocking it here with us on Malcolm Live on this bright and beautiful Monday morning. What are your plans for today? Get up and get going. Remember, the longest journey begins with the first step. So get going.

Got a shout out to DJ Breeze passing through, eh? Blowing like the wind. Almost time for us to wrap up. These last few minutes, we give you more music. We've been talking since 6.

Just about all the time we have with you this morning. We'll be back with you, God willing, tomorrow from 6 a.m. Until then, take good care of your loved ones and yourselves. Remember to look out for those who may not be looking out for you. Spread some love around. My name is Malcolm Ferrer in studio with my brother Selector Madans. And of course, stay with the station. Be here. Remember, perfect day for you to look after your bank account. 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Remember, if you don't have an application, you don't have a chance. Until tomorrow, God willing, so long.

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2: 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It's your favorite morning friend right here on the Mid-Morning Delight Show. It's Fuchsia, guys. How are you doing this morning? I trust that you guys are having an amazing day so far. Outside, it's sunny in the capital city. I'm seeing some dark clouds, here and there. It was raining a lot last night on the east bank, closer to the highway. But let's hope for good weather today. I trust that you guys are having an amazing morning, like I said, so stay tuned and stay locked on to the station. Time check for you, it is 9 hours on the clock.

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Good morning, good morning. I know we're starting a bit late, but you know what I'd say, better late than never. Good morning, Sandy. She came through early and she said that she's present, of course. Hey, Miss Jean, she says, good morning, Miss Fuchsia. Happy Champion Monday to you and everyone from Jean. Thank you so much, Miss Jean. It is 9 hours, 33 on the clock. And where are our other friends? I thought they would have been able to come through by now. So where are you, Alex? Where are you, Wayne? Where are you, Nikosi, Lorenzo, Uncle Terry, Uncle Rudy, Joshua, Jordan, Zami? Where are you guys? Angel, Miss Angela, Miss Nicole, Miss Kathleen, Chrissy. Hey, Nikosi, he came through. He said, good morning. I am here. Indeed, present, present, present.

All right, guys, let's get into it. Hey, Randy, good morning. Isa, morning. Morning, Nabo, morning. Miss Kathleen came through and she's saying, good morning. May this new week ahead be filled with an abundance of magnificent moments and miracles. Stay blessed and keep shining. Happy Monday. This is coming from Miss Kathleen. Thank you so much. Good morning, Alex. He says, good morning. Wishing everyone a safe and productive day. He'll be spectating today, cheering on the others. So Alex is giving you guys a day to do as you please. I don't know how tomorrow is going to be. Chrissy says, good morning. Wishing everyone a blessed day. Driving today. Road is busy. Not sure if we'll get to play. But don't worry yourself, Chrissy. We got you. Just be safe on the roadway. Good morning, Lorenzo. He came through. Good morning to one and all. Good luck, friends. All right, guys. And I'm happy to announce and tell you guys that we have one GSL ticket for you today. Yeah, just one. But I don't want the people that have already played last week to win this one. Let it be someone new. So this GSL ticket, this would be the Lahore Qualandras and the Perth Sorcerers 11. This game will be played on Thursday, the 23rd of July, 2026 at 10 a.m. And yes, it's the Green Stand. So all of you guys that have already played and have won a ticket, please don't play for this one. Let someone new get this ticket by themselves. Because you guys got the one for Friday, let they have this one for Thursday.

morning, Uncle Terry. I trust that you're having a good morning. Alright guys, just before we get a hang of ourselves and too much ahead, our song selections for today, we have Shania Twain with Forever and For Always, keeping the vibe a bit subtle this morning. We have Lana Del Rey with Young and Beautiful, Ellie Goulding with Love Me Like You Do, Ariana Grande with Into You, and Shawn Mendes with Señorita. Of course, featuring Camila Cabello.

So I will let you guys know when the ticket question will be up. So right now we're just doing it classical like we usually do. So if you're celebrating your birthday today, happy, happy birthday to you. If you're celebrating an anniversary, happy anniversary to you and your loved one. 9:38 on the clock. And don't forget our call-in number 227-1899, and you can send us WhatsApp messages on the number 624-4805. Alright guys, here we go. Starting off, you know, a bit, how can I say, not new, but slow. What is the capital of India? That's our first question of the day. What is the name of the capital of India? Simple one, I know, very easy.

And if you didn't know, now you know. Uncle Terry came through with New Delhi. And if you didn't know, now you know. Yeah, New Delhi is the capital of India. Miss Jean was coming through with the same. So was our dear Angel. Good morning, Angel. Miss Kathleen was saying New Delhi. And so was our dear Miss Angela. Good morning to you, sweetheart. So Miss Angel is saying that blessed day, but I'm late. No, you're not. We all started a bit late this morning, but you know what I say, better late than never. So let's continue. What is the currency of India? What is the currency of India? That's the question. Do you know the answer?

And if you didn't know, you'd sure to know a thing or two today about India. And our dear angel will be able to tell you that would be rupees. Yeah, that is the currency of India. That is what they call it, rupee. So you got this one, our dear angel. Uncle Terry was coming through with rupee also. So was Miss Jean, Randy, Angela. But don't worry, guys. I got you covered. Remember, we're doing a subtle vibe today in songs. So we have Shania Twain with Forever and For Always, Lana Del Rey with Young and Beautiful, Ellie Goulding with Love Me Like You Do, Ariana Grande with Into You, and Shawn Mendes featuring Camila Cabello with Señorita.

All right, guys. Are we ready? This one's easy. Are we ready for the ticket question? I think we are. So just remind you guys again, I have one ticket for the Global Super League. This one will be the Lahar Qualandrers versus the Perth Sorcerers 11. And this game is scheduled for Thursday, the 23rd of July, 2026 at 10 a.m. Greenstand. So let's get into it for this one. Remember, those of you that have already won a ticket, you cannot play to get this one. It has to be someone new.

trying to make the question a bit difficult, just not too difficult for you. But like I was saying, it has to be someone new that plays to win this ticket. So those of you that have already played last week and you've won one, I'm sorry you cannot play again for this one.

0: right. Which nation won the ICC Women's T20 World Cup in 2023? Which nation won the ICC Women's T20 World Cup in 2023? That's the ticket question. Give the answer. Remember, you have to be someone new playing or someone that hasn't already played it to, you know, that has already won a ticket since last week. So, someone new, come through. Which nation won the ICC Women's T20 World Cup in the year 2023? Hello, good morning.
1: Good morning.
0: Good morning, Miss Chandra.
1: Yeah.
0: Go ahead.
1: I know. Is it Australia?
0: That is correct.
1: Okay.
0: They defeated South Africa in the finals that year for the World Cup 2023. So you've just won yourself CPL ticket, GSL ticket, I mean.
1: GSL?
0: GSL.
1: Oh, I thought it was CPL.
0: No, sweetheart, no. Don't get mixed up now.
1: Yeah.
0: But don't worry. I got you.
1: Yeah.
0: Great.
1: Okay.
0: Yeah, remember you have to come at NCN to pick it up, right?
1: Okay.
0: Great. Have a good day.
1: Yeah.
0: Hey. All right, guys. Well, the ticket question has been taken by Miss Chandra. I saw Angel was coming through with Australia, but I took the call first. Just remind you guys, all of you that have won tickets so far for the GSL games, whether it be on any station, well, in, of course, NCN's compound, that would be 100.1, 102.5, and 98.1 Hot FM. Remember, you come here, you collect it right at NCN. Just reminding my players that, you know, play for Quiz Catch. Your tickets are right out there, the Garrett Hut, with your names on them. So feel free to come and pick them up at any time. Basically, it'd be better for you to come between 9 to 5 so you can get your tickets before the game. Also, Michael James, I have a ticket here for you. You have a ticket to collect. You can come right here at NCN to collect it. Alright guys, let's continue. We have about 4 minutes remaining on the clock. So let's get into it. Just remind you guys of today's song selections. We have Shania Twain with Forever and For Always, Lana Del Rey with Young and Beautiful, Ellie Goulding with Love Me Like You Do, Ariana Grande with Into You, Shawn Mendes with Señorita. Those are our song selections for today. So just before, let's get back into what we were doing. In which country won the inaugural ICC Men's Cricket World Cup in 1975? Which country won the inaugural ICC Men's Cricket World Cup in 1975? Do you know? You want to make an attempt? Go right ahead. And Nikosi will be able to tell you that would be the West Indies. If you didn't know, now you know. Miss Jean was also coming through with the West Indies. I'm sorry, Miss Jean. The Cozy got that one. All right, here we go. Which player smashed the fastest century in one-day international ODI history, reaching the milestone in just 37 balls? Which player smashed the fastest century in one-day international ODI history, reaching the milestone in just 37 balls? Hello there.
2: Hi, good morning.
0: Good morning.
2: This is the Gerard of South Africa.
0: Pardon? I'm not getting you clearly.
2: The answer is Belarus.
0: Still
2: hello?
0: All right, I can hear you now.
2: Yeah. The force is AB Developers of South Africa.
0: That is correct. What song will you be choosing?
2: The one with Shania Twain.
0: All right, thank you for coming through.
2: Okay, you're welcome.
0: There you have it. If you didn't know, now you know. Which player smashed the fastest century in one-day international ODI history, reaching the milestone in just 37 balls? A.B. de Villiers, South Africa, against the West Indies in the year 2015. Randy was coming through with Gale. I don't know where Gale came from. And he was like, oh no, he mixed up T20. Yeah, with ODI. There's a difference, you know. Nikosi was coming through with AB de Villiers too. Alright guys, don't worry yourselves. On to our very final question for the day. It's not gonna be anything hard, I hope. Now this one is very easy. Which London venue is widely regarded as the home of cricket? Which London venue is widely regarded as the home of cricket? Hello there.
2: Good morning.
0: Good morning.
2: The Lord's Cricket Ground.
0: That is correct. What song will you be choosing?
2: Well, you can choose the one for me.
0: No problem. Have a good day.
2: You too.
0: And if you didn't know, now you know. That would be the Lord's Cricket Ground. Which London venue is widely regarded as the home of cricket? Lord's Cricket Ground. Alright guys, that is all the time we have for today's Quiz Catch segment. Hopefully during the week, we get more GSL tickets. But don't worry yourselves. Continue to have an amazing day. And just be careful out there on the roadways, especially. Take your time.

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4: Wait, July 14th?
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0: What's up, everybody? It's Real Talk Time. I'm Carolyn Harris, and I've got Winsome Henry with me. Welcome to all of our friends over on 100.1 Vibes FM. It's a great day to have a great day. It's Monday. How are you?
1: Wow, that was a lot. Good morning, everyone. Well, it's, you know, it's sunny.
0: It's sunny.
1: Yeah.
0: Hello. And it's quite reflective
1: of
0: my mood.
1: It feels like a summer.
0: Yes.
1: It's giving
0: as
1: summer.
0: It should.
1: Yeah.
0: As it should. Mm-hmm. Yeah. That's what it should be. It's Monday. I hope you're not having Monday blues. I hope it's a good one for you. And even if it's not, hope it turns all the way around. And of course, we're going to be jumping into our topic in just a bit. How was your weekend?
1: It was. I had a lot of excitement.
0: Yeah.
1: Yeah. So my daughter graduated.
0: Oh, congratulations.
1: Yeah.
0: Mm-hmm. Yeah.
1: I feel like I've had the achievement.
0: Oh, I see. I know. And actually, it's funny because we had a conversation about this just on Friday.
1: Yeah.
0: And we were talking about whether having graduations and, well, my nephew actually, well, I call him my nephew. He is maybe about 3 mm-hmm. or 4.
1: Yeah.
0: And he just had a prom.
1: What? Yes. They have been doing
0: yep.
1: that. And I think that it's
0: season.
1: Great. Mm-hmm. Yeah, it's great to, you know, have them experience what it's like.
0: Yeah.
1: Yeah.
0: It was an interesting conversation because for some people it's like, you know, it's great for them to be able to experience this. Mm-hmm. But then I think some people are thinking, well, do they actually understand or know what's happening?
1: Oh, they will have the memory at 3.
0: Yeah, I know.
1: But it only goes up until I think when they enter primary school, they start forgetting.
0: What do you mean?
1: They won't remember.
0: Oh, all
1: so
0: right.
1: So they will remember up to a certain point.
0: Okay, I got you.
1: Yeah.
0: Yeah. All right. Well, that's why we have photos so that when they get older and they don't remember what happened, they'll see mm-hmm. the cap and the gown mm-hmm. and, you know, if it's a prom, the fancy. Yeah. Mm-hmm.
1: The whole.
0: So. Mm-hmm. All right. Let's jump right into our topic for today. It's an interesting one and we'd love to get your take on it. Of course, you know the ways to reach us, and we'll remind you of those as we go along. But let's drop it and get into our discussion for today. We are talking about expectations and disappointment. It is the 13th day of July. It's so interesting because we're already almost halfway through the month.
1: Mm-hmm.
0: And for those of you who are counting, when does school reopen?
1: It reopens on August 31.
0: You see?
1: Yeah.
0: You see these things? All right. So y'all enjoy it while it lasts. But our topic for today, how would you deal with your child if he or she didn't live up to your expectations? Very interesting one because mm-hmm. I think sometimes, let me save my thoughts. But I was going to say, sometimes parents have very high expectations. And they also live vicariously through their children.
1: Yeah.
0: So if, for example, when you were young, you wanted to do a particular thing or get into a particular thing.
1: Mm-hmm.
0: For some parents, I think they kind of push their children into doing it,
1: mm-hmm.
0: even if the child doesn't necessarily have a liking for that particular thing.
1: Mm.
0: That's just yeah. one example that's kind of coming to mm-hmm. mind. But the topic again, how would you deal with your child if he or she didn't live up to your expectations? What's your thought?
1: Well, first of all, in order to have the expectations in the first place, nothing mm-hmm. is wrong with having expectations.
0: Yeah.
1: But you must put in the work. Like, you can't expect your child to excel at something if you are not, you know, putting in the work. And putting in the work means sitting down with them and do the reading, the writing, the spelling, the counting. And I know for some parents, that's a challenge, you know.
0: Put in the work.
1: Putting in the work. Then, yeah, if you have expectations, like you, when you put in the work, you will have a better understanding of what your child can give to you. Therefore, your expectations can match what you work for. Yeah.
0: Girl, I'm hungry already. My goodness. All right. But that is such a good point.
1: Yeah.
0: I think coming up at, you know, when it comes to those important moments, mm-hmm. it's really important to recognize that it takes a village.
1: Yeah.
0: And sometimes we can put a lot of pressure on the young ones.
1: Mm-hmm.
0: You know, we just got our NGSA results.
1: Yeah.
0: And of course, congratulations to all 20 of the top students.
1: Yeah.
0: They each secured full marks for NGSA. And I thought it was so significant. 20 of them copying that top spot. But of course, sometimes there's a lot of pressure, especially at moments like that. NGSA, CXC, some big thing that might be coming up, and there's a lot of pressure. But then it takes effort. It takes effort from the whole team, the whole village.
1: Yeah.
0: And I love that. Put in the work.
1: Yeah.
0: Oof. All right.
1: Yeah. Because I feel like, you know, some parents, they're like, oh, I want my child to do this. I want them to get first place. And you think that, okay, the teacher has to do it all in order for your child to have first place. I have seen parents who work. I mean, I'm not judging anybody. You work every day, you know. I understand you have to work. But out of that time, you must have some time to spend with your child, with your book. Or at least, you know, if you can't, take some time to see the teacher. So you know the level in which your child is at. So what your expectations can match what your child can, you know, give out, you know. And I feel like for some people, it doesn't always match.
0: Yeah. I think what's interesting, too, is that, and I actually was having a conversation about this recently. Mm-hmm. It's also about sacrifice. And I think that's part of the job description of a parent.
1: And that is why you see the parents, you know, even though the results is not theirs, they get excited.
0: Because, oh, absolutely.
1: Yeah, because, you know, I have been staying up all night with this child. You know, I heard a parent talking about how the child would write notes and they would get tired and they would assist with the writing and stuff like that. So, you know, you have all right to celebrate.
0: Absolutely.
1: Your child has Queen's College. You got it, too, because you had to not just.
0: You got it, too.
1: Yeah, you didn't have to just sacrifice your time or your sleep, but also your money you poured into the child, you know, to do all the photocopying and all the different things they would do.
0: Yeah. Mm-hmm. And so, I think, and that's why coming back to the discussion on graduations and proms and things, that's part of the excitement for the parent in the village too, because it's all part of the journey.
1: Yeah.
0: But I was talking about sacrifice, and I was having a conversation with someone who was saying they are pursuing their next level of education, and their partner is the one who hit pause on that so that person could stay with the child or children.
1: Yes.
0: Right? And sometimes that's what it requires, because I think that kind of agreement that, hey, okay, this is something that I want to do, but I'm gonna hit pause on this for now just so
1: you can do it. And I feel like on that graduation day, you need to take off your gown and hat and have that person, you know, take a photo. And I have been seeing a lot of children and parents, you know, people who would have stood in the gap for persons supporting them on their journey. You know, they have been showing some amount of, you know, appreciation by, you know, allowing them to hold the certificate. And I think that is really nice, you know.
0: Yeah.
1: That is really great. So hitting pause on your education so your partner can have it. And that is really good, too.
0: And it could be anything. That's just an example. It could be you're working towards something, or maybe you're saving towards something, you're investing. You have a particular venture that you want to get into.
1: Yeah.
0: But because you want to be able to spend that extra time with your child or children, it's sometimes putting a pause on what you want to pursue as an individual, or the sacrifice for your partner, and just recognizing we're working as a team towards a particular goal or set of goals. So I think all of that kind of comes into it as well.
1: Yeah.
0: Yeah.
1: And that is great.
0: Yeah, absolutely. We've got a caller on the line. Good morning. Oh, all right. Feel free to call us again. We are live on Facebook at NCN Guyana. Popskull is in. He sends through his emojis, and he says good morning and up. And of course, we've got our WhatsApp as well, 624-4805. And that number to call, 227-1899. Good morning.
1: Good morning.
2: Good morning, Winsome.
1: Good morning, Jameer.
2: Good morning, talented Carolyn.
0: Jameer, how are you today?
2: Not bad, 400.
0: Good, good, good. We like to hear that. We like to hear that.
2: Yeah.
0: All right.
2: Since Friday, I was to get into you, man.
0: And what happened?
2: It was to talk about Friday program.
0: Yeah.
2: The health part of it.
0: The health part.
2: What are they? Yes. And you recognize something.
0: Okay.
2: About the health part of the screen time thing.
0: Mm-hmm. Oh, well, now we didn't
2: go with today.
0: Go ahead. Go ahead. We're talking about expectations today. What happens if your child doesn't live up to your expectations?
2: Don't give up.
0: Okay.
2: Because nobody don't show it a bad for nobody good. So you gotta keep trying.
0: Yeah.
2: Don't give up.
0: It's your child.
2: I like how when they all open the program, they're talking about remember. All the children could remember about what we want. But to me, when I look at it, if you as the parent or guardians or loved one want to remember, they're going to remember. Because you're going to keep showing them these things month to month, at least for a year or two.
0: Yeah.
2: And from then, they're going to remember it.
0: Okay.
2: But if you want to forget about it, you won't put away all the pictures. And they will never see it back until they get big and they can't remember. Right.
0: Yeah.
2: So if the parents put the effort into remembering, they're going to remember.
0: All right. Okay, that's fair. Yeah. All right, thanks for your contribution. Hope you're having a great day.
2: Yes, ma'am.
0: Very good.
2: I have to do some cleanup because the hot weather going to step in.
0: Got to take advantage.
2: Yeah. Good morning to Kira and Maria.
0: Yes.
2: Miss Deborah, good morning.
0: Oh, my goodness.
2: Lady. Yes, good morning. To Devon and Auntie Ruby and Mr. Grant.
0: Yes.
2: Yes.
0: All right, Jameer. Thanks for coming through.
2: Bye, Winsome.
1: Bye, Jameer.
2: Yeah.
0: All right, so 11 hours 12 already. How would you deal with your child if he or she didn't live up to your expectations? And he said, don't give up. And you know, I like that so much because it's your child.
1: Yeah. And even if you're feeling like a little bit disappointed, I don't think you should say, I'm disappointed in you to your child. Because children would internalize it, you know. They'll be like, when am I, like, for example, I've heard parents say they're disappointed in their child, and their report card has 79%.
0: You see,
1: that is very high expectation.
0: Do you think this has to do with what age or stage the child is at, though?
1: It has a lot to do with that. And if your child is not living up to your expectations, your next question should be, what else do I need to do? If you want to have this child have 100%, no problem. Have your expectations.
0: Yeah.
1: But you must have a plan.
0: I do know that that gets a little tricky for some parents and their children, because I think it's not just the percentage, and this is specific to school. It's also the position in the class. So even if their percentage is great, but they don't get that top spot or something like that, sometimes it gets a little difficult. Yeah. All right, let's take this caller. Good morning. Good morning.
3: We're sorry. Your call cannot be completed as dialed.
0: Oh, my. All right. But feel free to call us again, 227-1899. How would you deal with your child if he or she didn't live up to your expectations? That's what we're talking about today. Let's take this caller. Good morning.
1: Good morning.
4: Hello?
0: Hello.
4: Good morning. Good morning.
0: Good morning.
4: A blessed Monday to you guys.
0: To you as well. Thank you for coming through.
4: Yeah.
0: Yes.
4: It's a very, very interesting topic.
0: Mm-hmm.
4: I do agree with what Jimmy said.
0: Okay.
4: When you have children, you don't give up. As parents, we want for the best for our children. And one of the most important things in life, you have to pray for your children. Each child born with their own mind. As parents, parents are going to set examples. First of all, trying to live up to expectations of the children, to be good role models for the children is the first thing. If you want children to listen to you, you have to live the life to respect you and do that which is right. But still, even though as parents, some children have their own mind. And even though you might try your best, Some of them might deviate from what's training. But we as parents and grandparents, we have to keep praying for our children and don't give up. Because as Jimmy said, you can't show rebound somebody good when they're wrong. So you have got to hope for the best and keep praying for them And you'll be surprised to see how they change.
0: Mm-hmm. Mm-hmm.
4: You don't give up on your children or the bad.
0: Yeah.
4: Or you have to keep praying for them.
0: All right. All right. Thank you so much. You as well. All right. It's 11 hours 16. How would you deal with your child if he or she did not live up to your expectations? That's our topic for today. We're live on Facebook at NCN Guyana. The number to call 227-1899. And we are reachable on WhatsApp. That number is 624-4805. What are your thoughts?
1: And that is why we have the report cards, you know. The report card help you to track where your child excel and where there's a decline, you know. And
0: that's so good.
1: Yeah. And then you get to track and see, you know, how well your child is doing in a subject. And then, you know, like how it has summer now, you'll get to know what classes you need to enroll that child into in order to, you know, give them like a pick-me-up.
0: Mm-hmm.
1: Yeah.
0: Yeah.
1: And if your child is doing, like, not so well, you need to pay extra attention.
0: Yeah.
1: Especially, and I know some parents will say, oh, their child, they're in nursery. And nursery, they're getting report cards, you know.
0: Mm-hmm.
1: So, they're in nursery, and then, you know, they're doing well, and then they enter into primary school. And then you expect them to, you know, to keep, you know, at it. Yes, but you're not really doing much, you know.
0: Yeah.
1: So, yeah, you would need to put in the work. Sit with your child. I know sometimes you might be very tired because I am speaking from a place of experience.
0: Yeah.
1: I would come from work and I would be very tired.
0: Mm-hmm.
1: And then we have to do math or do something with reading.
0: Yeah.
1: And I'm not really like at 100.
0: In that space, yeah.
1: And then we would get it done, but, you know, I would be a little bit irritable, especially, I'm being honest.
0: That's real.
1: Because you want the child to, like, get what you're teaching them, and you're really tired, you know, and they're not really, you know,
0: grasping.
1: Yeah. So then you just have to just, one time I just had to, like, send my daughter in her bed and just say, go in your bed, mom.
0: Yeah.
1: Because it's like, it's late. And
0: we'll try again.
1: Yeah, we'll try again tomorrow. And the next day it was okay. It was different. Okay. Yeah. Mm-hmm. So I guess, and then too, learning your child's learning style as well is very important. Like, if you know your child can't sit on and read a book and then just learn, or your child can just look at a picture and then, you know, they remember everything on that picture, then
0: they're visual.
1: So you gotta, and if your child has to look at a video in order to understand, if they have to have music or dancing. So, you know, as parents, we need to look into everything. Mm-hmm. Nothing is wrong with having your expectations, but you must have knowledge of what your child can and cannot do, you know? And if they can't, then you know that's the area where you need to work harder with them with, you know?
0: Yeah, I'm hearing you. Go ahead.
1: And I feel like for example, math.
0: Mm-hmm.
1: Math is like a subject that most children would get, you know, an issue with.
0: Mm-hmm.
1: And I feel like most parents would enroll their child into a math lessons.
0: Mm-hmm.
1: And maybe for some, they wouldn't know that their child is falling down in math. They just assume based on how the child, you know, acts at home with the counting and stuff. Like, I know a lady, she has a shop, right? And she has like about 3 children. And because they sell in the shop and they count the money, she believes that they know math, you know. And then when the report card came, it was not looking like, you know, the way they were performing.
0: Hmm.
1: And she was disappointed because it wasn't what she was expecting. Because she thought that just selling the shop and them counting the money, they would have a better understanding of, you know, of the exchange and stuff like that.
0: Hmm.
1: And then she just
0: maybe they're
1: to,
0: good at that particular. Yeah. Aspect, but
1: and then she decided that for every stage of math, she's gonna do it like have them, you know, actually do the action of the like the problem solving, and they got it. And the exam, they did well. So that is what you need to do. Look in to see what works, and then do it.
0: But what isn't working?
1: Yeah.
0: All right, let's take this caller. Good morning. Good morning.
1: Good morning.
5: Good morning, Tara.
0: Go ahead, Jameer. How are you?
1: Good morning.
5: I want to say congratulations to Ariana Lalbachan.
0: All right. Okay. Who's Ariana?
5: She's from Bounty Island, Essequibo.
0: Oh, I see.
5: She's from Queen's College.
0: Oh.
5: Congratulations to the father. Mm-hmm. Andran Lalbatan.
0: Yes.
5: Mm-hmm. Yes, they did very well.
0: Very good.
5: Yeah. And from your auntie Sati from Perfect Harmony. Mm-hmm. And your grandmother Jennifer.
0: Okay.
5: From St. Martin.
0: Oh, I see.
5: Congratulations. To Ariana.
0: Congratulations.
5: She did well.
0: Mm-hmm. Absolutely.
5: Yes. Some children really design to be a book person, man.
0: Yeah.
5: And some don't really book design to be a book port. By our girls, you know?
0: Mm-hmm.
5: So, what are you going to do? Don't give up. Put your effort into them.
0: Mm. All right. We appreciate that.
5: The health part of it now, I realize you got a back down, man, that go back down every day for years.
0: Mm-hmm.
5: And you waking up 4 and before in the morning.
0: Four and before.
5: Every day.
1: Mm-hmm.
5: Even though you go back down the day,
0: mm-hmm.
5: you still wake up that time and then you are doing something.
0: Mm-hmm.
5: But back down is everyday work.
0: Mm-hmm.
5: Now you're going to take a child like from 15 to 18 and they live 5 to 6 hours a day on a phone or a computer.
0: Mm.
5: They would sleep longer than the poor small walking back down.
0: Mm-hmm.
5: Yeah, they're there every day for 5 hours.
0: Mm.
5: And the man will go walk in hot that sun.
0: Mm.
5: And when he come home, he's still waking up 4 in the morning mm-hmm. and go again.
1: Mm-hmm.
5: So you find the phone person now,
0: mm-hmm.
5: that person, like the head is more tired.
0: Uh-uh.
5: But that man, like his body is actually tired.
1: Okay.
5: So the head is wake them up early. So they held part of it and noticed.
0: All right, Jameer.
5: Less screen time would be better.
0: Okay.
1: Mm-hmm.
0: All right.
5: Yeah, your head is working better.
0: Yeah.
5: Your body can't function without the head.
0: Absolutely.
5: Mm-hmm. All right. So let me clear the head.
0: Couldn't agree more. All right. Thanks, Jameer.
5: All right.
0: 11 hours 23. How would you deal with your child if he or she didn't live up to your expectations? Before we took the call, I was thinking modeling is such an important one.
1: Yeah.
0: And I think our last caller, the one before Jameer came in, she was saying, well, she was agreeing with Jameer on the fact of not giving up.
1: Mm-hmm.
0: But I think sometimes, you know, you were talking about the child being able to read. Or, you know, engage the work that they're doing at school.
1: Mm-hmm.
0: And you might be trying to get a particular concept over. Sometimes parents want the child to do, you know, to read or to do their homework or to do an assignment. And that behavior is not being modeled.
1: Yeah.
0: If I am a child and I'm seeing my parent or my guardian or whoever I'm sharing this space with, I've never seen them pick up a book or I've never seen them, you know, do a particular thing, but I'm constantly being told, pick up your book.
1: Yeah.
0: And so I think there's sometimes a gap there and we're not exactly saying go read a textbook, but model the type of behavior that you want to see in that child. That's just a thought.
1: Mm-hmm.
0: We've got a caller on the line. Good morning. Good morning.
6: Good morning.
0: Hey, good morning.
6: All is well.
0: All is well. How about you?
6: Trying easy and easy time, living life to the fullest and enjoying every second, every breath.
0: Mm-hmm. Sounds good. All right. We're talking about expectations today. How would you deal with your child if he or she didn't live up to your expectations?
6: First of all, I really don't get much expectation or any expectation at all except for you, just me, yourself.
0: Hmm. All right.
6: And there's hope is something everybody's there.
0: Okay.
6: So I would say I probably hope that my daughter can achieve the world and then fall short from my hope. All I could do is find out first of all what they hope for, what they want, and help them to achieve their goal. Now then your children goal is the you goal. And sometimes we as parents we forget that. Sit down and get a one-on-one with your child. Don't be a child friend. But a child needs to be comfortable with the friend in order for the open up. So everybody get their own method of parenting, eh?
0: Mm-hmm.
6: But me thing is be a child's best friend.
0: Mm-hmm.
6: Because you don't want your child to be able to confide in you with everything. You don't want nothing hold back. No secret, no nothing.
0: Mm.
6: And in the way, using good sense and, well, common sense and the right life skills, you could help the child to be what the child wants to be instead of what you want the child to be.
0: Mm.
6: Awesome.
0: Yeah. So what would you say to a parent who maybe does have those expectations and they're feeling disappointed? They're feeling like, I made sacrifices for you to maybe pursue a certain career or, to get good grades. What would you say to that person?
6: If this is what your parents, did to you, and it worked, try. And for the mere fact that it didn't work and then you be disgruntled at present, I mean, you gotta try a different strategy.
0: Mm-hmm.
6: Because think about all the down moments that you had.
0: Mm.
6: Think of all the depression time, all the alone time. Mm-hmm. All these times then when you actually used to say to yourself, like, me parents didn't really care about what I want.
0: Mm.
6: It's only what they want. Mm-hmm. Think about how the thought affected you.
0: Mm-hmm.
6: Think about the present career that you get. Are you doing it to the best of your ability because you love it or because you want to just don't anger your parents?
0: Mm.
6: And contemplate upon the things that need. The thing that you would do before,
0: mm-hmm.
6: and the love that you put into it, and the effort that you put into it, and the joy that you get after you actually do this action that you wanted to do, as opposed to the action that you're doing right now, and the job that you're doing, the career that you're doing right now,
0: mm-hmm.
6: anything in general, and do the comparison of the feelings, and you just think about how you tell or your children feeling. With the pressure that you're putting on them for live according to you expectations and how they have potential for do, because sometimes your child actually have potential for achieve way more. If it's that you're looking for your child to be financially stable, they could be able to achieve more. If you're looking for the child to be role modeling society with their profession that they get in mind.
0: Mm-hmm.
6: And you support as a parent. Think about how much that would impact society to see a parent supporting a child's dream and the child achieving the dream. And then it becomes a lifelong career. And it becomes something that the child cherishes because not just only they do it, but they do it with the help of the parents.
0: Mm. Yeah.
6: Think about the effects of that. And whatsoever be your conclusion, go with it.
0: Yeah.
6: All right. I would advise anybody.
0: Okay, that's good. Good stuff. Thank you so much for coming through.
6: You're welcome. Have a blessed

0: I realized something too. When it is depend on the mother too. When you see the mother going through your pregnancy, mm-hmm. when she's a person loves to read mm-hmm. during your spare time, it would help for assist the child when he born.
1: Mm-hmm.
0: Yeah.
2: Develop that love for reading.
1: Huh.
0: Yeah. Because I know mothers love to quarrel during pregnancy.
2: Okay.
0: And I see them and the children display now.
1: What?
0: You can see it much. Yes. So
2: right.
0: If mothers help out during pregnancy, they will get a better outcome when school time reaches.
2: Mm-hmm. Oh, my goodness.
0: Well, yeah.
2: All right, Jimmy.
0: All right. Yeah.
2: Thanks for coming through.
1: Mm-hmm.
2: Can I confirm that that's scientifically proven?
1: Listen, it is true. Because when, as a mother going to clinic to mm-hmm. do your, you know, your checkups and stuff, they would encourage you. They would say, read.
2: Mm.
1: When I was friends with royalty, my daughter, I was teaching some students.
2: Mm-hmm.
1: I had some children who would come and I would, you know, teach them.
2: Yeah.
1: And now, royalty... Royalty is doing the most with the books.
2: Oh, mm-hmm. I see.
1: Yeah.
2: Okay. All right. Well, that's something to think about.
1: Yeah.
2: How would you deal with your child if he or she didn't live up to your expectations? I think this is Valencia. Says, hey guys, enjoying the live today. Appreciate you coming through. Please let us know if this is your first time to Real Talk.
1: Mm-hmm.
2: And we absolutely appreciate you. We've also got some comments over on WhatsApp. This person says, good morning, ladies. Don't give up. Your mm-hmm. expectations may not be your child's expectations, and you might be surprised. Just keep the faith.
1: Hmm. Mm-hmm.
2: Auntie Ruby is in as well. She says, good morning. Wishing you a day full of God's grace, love, and sweet moments. Happy mm-hmm. Monday. Appreciate you, Auntie Ruby. She also says, Starboy Devon. She probably sent that while he was on the line.
1: Yeah.
2: But appreciate you, Auntie Ruby. Thank you for coming through. Hope you're having a great Monday. And we're talking about your expectations. If that child or children, if they don't live up to your expectations, how do you deal with it? I thought Devon's comments were interesting.
1: Yeah.
2: And I couldn't help, as he was talking about it, thinking of parents who become very invested.
1: Mm-hmm.
2: And that's why I started off by giving the example that I did, which was, you know, especially if that parent had a dream mm-hmm. when they were a child or when they were younger.
1: Yeah.
2: And maybe they didn't have an opportunity to pursue that. It might be a career. It might be a particular area of interest.
1: Mm-hmm.
2: And now that this child is coming up, it's maybe it gives a sense of satisfaction in some way
1: mm-hmm.
2: to have to channel that child in that direction.
1: Yeah.
2: So, and you see this very often in the movies,
1: mm-hmm.
2: You know, especially if it's they wanted to play a particular sport or mm-hmm. they had a particular interest. And now that this child is coming up, it's like, okay, I didn't get to do it. So you do it and do it well.
1: Yeah.
2: You know, playing a sport, it might be something like getting into the arts,
1: mm-hmm.
2: right? If they wanted to sing or dance or something. Or even a particular career that maybe they wanted to do but didn't mm-hmm. get to do.
1: Yeah.
2: And part of it might be, okay, I got you. And now that I'm taking care of you, maybe the resources or maybe the time
1: mm-hmm.
2: To pursue that particular thing, I shelved that because I wanted to pour into you.
1: Yeah.
2: So now you do it. Because I am creating this space or this opportunity
1: yeah.
2: for you to do it.
1: Mm-hmm.
2: But that child might be very interested in something completely different.
1: Definitely.
2: And I do think, I mean, that's one thing. And we did talk about, you know, just grades.
1: Mm-hmm.
2: You know, you're coming up. I want you to get a certain grade or a certain percentage. I want you to be top of the class.
1: Mm-hmm.
2: And when that doesn't, or if that doesn't happen, sometimes it's a lot of pressure.
1: Yeah. And you know what I see happening a lot?
2: Mm-hmm.
1: Parents who did not have the opportunity to go to the university,
2: mm-hmm.
1: they always want their child. They don't matter what they're doing. As mm-hmm. long as you're going to the university,
2: yeah.
1: that's what I want.
2: Yeah.
1: And the child may be interested in cricket or
2: mm-hmm.
1: or theater, art, you know? And then they just have to put that down because, you know, it's not like they don't know.
2: Mm-hmm.

0: And the pressure might be, oh, you need to go to the university to graduate so that you can come work for me and your father in our company, and this is your legacy.
1: Yes. And all that. That's also a reality, yeah.
0: And then, at the end of it all, the child ends up doing what you want, yeah. Mm-hmm. But behind your back, doing what they want. And then they're living a double life.
1: Yeah.
0: And then you don't want that, yeah. You know? You don't want that.
1: Two movies actually come to mind. One, I don't remember what it was. I just remember that the child had gone to college or university. Mm-hmm. And the parents thought that they were pursuing something like law or medicine or something. Mm-hmm. But they actually started going to classes, to certain classes. Mm-hmm. And they started doing something else.
0: Yeah.
1: They either switched programs or something like that. But they didn't want to tell their parent because the parents just had that big expectation.
0: Yeah.
1: The other one that comes to mind is Akeelah and the Bee.
0: Mm-hmm.
1: I don't remember the child's name, but I just remember the main character's competition. Mm-hmm. How hard his father was on him. Mm-hmm. Yeah. And sometimes parents are like that.
0: Yeah.
1: What the child is actually feeling or experiencing is secondary to... You have to be the best. You have to be number one. You have to achieve.
0: Mm-hmm.
1: And sometimes that's a lot of pressure, but the child's interest might not be there.
0: Yeah. And even if it's a competition, like, why gotta be so stiff? You can encourage your children to have fun.
1: Mm-hmm.
0: Yeah.
1: I can hear some parents saying, it's not about fun. I need you to.
0: Yeah, I know. Some parents are very competitive.
1: Yes. Yeah.
0: Like, it's not even about you anymore. It's like the parents versus each other because it's like a whole rivalry. Like, let's just say there's a child in your class, the parent and them, they have some kind of, they're always competing.
1: It's like the children are now pawns.
0: Mm-hmm.
1: Like, it's this parent against that parent. But they're using the children too. Yeah. Mm-hmm. So y'all be careful out there.
0: Yeah.
1: It can get very intense. Mm-hmm. All right.
0: And I like that Devon also said that we should, know not just about you doing what with your child, what you want, because it's your child, but you must listen to them to know what they want to do too.
1: Mm.
0: When you want to do something or when you have a passion about something, it comes naturally.
1: Mm-hmm.
0: And then if it's somebody else's dream, you would have to force every inch of
1: Yeah.
0: And then you as a parent, you'll become disappointed and then you have all kinds of things to see.
1: Mm.
0: And then you push the child harder, and that's not really what needs to be done. If you see that your child loves to dance, get them enrolled in a dancing school, allow them to, we're not here to tell your child, you must do this.
1: Mm-hmm.
0: Allow them to chase their dream. We're here to guide them.
1: I think for some parents though, it's like, okay, if you like dancing, that's great, but like you need to choose something that will make sense,
0: or make money.
1: Right,
0: you can't make money from dancing or stuff like that. Yeah. They would say, but with how the world is changing, you can make money with anything at this point.
1: Let's take this caller. Good morning. Oh, all right. Feel free to call us again, 227-1899. Auntie Ruby says, so true, girl. I'm not sure which part, but but thanks for that, Auntie Ruby. And of course, we're talking about how to deal with, or how would you deal with, that's what we're asking. How would you deal with your child if he or she doesn't live up to your expectations? Very tricky one. And I'm glad you brought up that last point coming out of what Devon was saying, because I was thinking that sometimes parents, my question coming out of it was, where do you draw the line? Because sometimes parents are like, okay, my child, I want the best for them, and I'm willing to support them. But let's say, and to use that same example with dance, let's say your thought process is they're going to go to school, they're going to do well, they're going to get into a great career, they're going to be set. They're going to take care of me as their parent. Mm-hmm. Some people, you know, have even that in the back of their minds. But then now you have maybe a list of options that they might choose from. Mm-hmm. But then all of a sudden they're interested in sports, or they're interested in the arts, or something that isn't traditionally seen as something that, quote unquote, will make money or make sense. Mm-hmm. And now it's like, well, what are you going to do with that? You know? So where do you draw the line with your own expectations as a parent or a guardian and what the child actually wants or is interested in? That's something to think about. We've got a caller. Good morning. Good morning.
2: Hi, Sarah.
1: Hey, Jameer.
2: Where do you draw the line?
1: Where do you draw the line? Yeah.
2: To me, you got to draw it when you realize your mistake. Because you didn't pay attention to the child, what direction the child heading.
1: Mm-hmm.
2: Sometimes you expect a lot of book work out of the child. That time the child is the best tennis player.
1: Mm-hmm.
2: You know?
1: Mm-hmm.
2: Uh-huh. So I do agree with the advance of find there too.
1: Yeah.
2: Yes. One, you got to pay attention to the parent.
1: Mm-hmm.
2: Don't put all the blame on the child when you don't get what you want as a parent.
1: Okay.
2: Because you didn't, as a parent, got to pay attention to the child.
1: Mm-hmm.
2: And walk right where you see.
1: Okay.
2: All right. Yeah.
1: That's
2: sometimes to be a police officer.
1: Mm-hmm.
2: And the mother and the father expecting a doctor.
1: Mm-hmm.
2: Yeah. So the parents got paid.
1: All right.
2: And don't forget, we still want to enjoy their childhood days.
1: Mm-hmm.
2: Play hopscotch and Chinese, skipping, and little catcher. Little shallows. Yeah.
1: All
2: right. You want to enjoy the childhood, right?
1: Absolutely. Absolutely.
2: Yeah.
1: Yeah.
2: Good.
1: Thanks for that, Jameer. All right. 11 hours 41. How would you deal with your child if he or she didn't live up to your expectations? You can come through on Facebook. It's NCN Guyana. You can give us a call, 227-1899, 227-1899, or you can reach us on WhatsApp, and that number is 624-4805. I think this is such an interesting one, because I think when it comes to your own child, your own children, sometimes people have a lot of ideas and dreams and invest a lot into that, and you might be thinking as that child grows, you know, you have certain dreams for how their life will play out.
0: Yeah.
1: And I think in some cases, people have those dreams and don't really make space for the child's own interests or their own dreams.
0: Mm-hmm.
1: And sometimes I think that's where disappointment can come.
0: Yeah.
1: But just some thoughts. We've got another caller. Good morning.
3: Good morning, Carly.
1: Good morning.
3: And Winston.
0: Good morning.
3: How about you?
1: How are you? We're doing just fine.
3: I'm okay.
1: Oh, very good. All right. So we're talking about dealing with if your child doesn't live up to your expectations. How do you deal with that?
3: Well, I don't. You know, a lot of children is like that. You know, parents always expect the best for the children.
1: My belief,
3: if they did not reach your expectation, you could know it while it's growing. And then what you can do, pray for them. Pray that God change everything and which God can do it. I experience it and I see God do it. Yes.
1: Yeah.
3: Only prayers can change things.
1: Yes.
3: If you go with your own strength, it won't even work. Don't care how much you quarrel or say anything to them. Even though you want them to come to church, you want them to get saved, you can't pull them in church. No, you can't say, come, let us go to church and expect them
1: to do what you want. Yeah.
3: You got to pray and let the Spirit of God pull them. And when the Spirit of God pull them, there is no turning back for them. Yes, they will go forward.
1: All
3: and
1: right.
3: They got a scripture in the Bible that says, train a child the way they should, that when they grow older, they will not depart from it.
1: Yeah.
3: Yes. And that is so, because when I got saved, I got forced. But one was a baby.
1: Okay.
3: Right? when I got saved. And that one, I train in church. All, imagine I take him to all the service, even the WM service I take him.
1: Oh, my goodness. Yes.
3: Because my husband died, and I didn't have nobody to left you with. So I just take him to WM all, and WM ladies know him. Yeah, because I'm small. When we got party, they would say, take this home for Sean. Take this home for Sean.
1: Yeah.
3: Yeah, so, and you know, that very child, I train him, and he won't forget the teaching that he gets.
1: Yeah.
3: They got a story in the Bible. Not a story in the Bible. I heard the story in church that a man is normally going to pick mango in somebody's farm.
1: Okay.
3: So, he would take this little boy. So, this day, he tell this little boy, you know what? You sit here, and he give you a whistle. And if you see anybody coming, blow this whistle. I can listen when the whistle going to blow and know when to come down. And the boy sit down and he wait and wait and I watch and nobody come in. But then he remember in Sunday school that the teacher told him that if you steal or do any wrong thing, people might not see but God see. So he remember what the teacher tell him and he blow the whistle.
1: Oh my goodness.
3: So his father run come towards him. Whoa. And ask him, where is the person? Where is the person? The son said, Dad, nobody didn't come. But you know what? God is up there looking down and seeing.
0: Yeah. So that
1: all right.
3: Yes, I think you got to pray for your children.
1: Okay.
3: Just only in this time that we live in, is just only praying for them would help.
1: All right. Well, thank you so much.
3: You can talk to them, and they get tongues and so on. Yes, I ain't go against that.
1: Yeah.
3: God bless them people for that purpose, right?
1: Yes.
3: But with that, we need to pray for our children.
1: All right. Thank you so much for coming through.
3: Nice.
1: All right, 11 hours 46. How would you deal with your child if he or she didn't live up to your expectations? Very interesting perspective because I wasn't thinking about it so much from that end, in the sense that, you know, as she was talking about it, I thought you might have, well, two things. One, she said, as a parent, you want what's best for your child. And when she said it, we've heard this, right, throughout the conversation.
0: Yeah.
1: But as she said it, I thought, well, who defines what's best? Because
0: right?
1: you might be thinking best is they go to school, they get a certain or they get certain grades, they get into a particular kind of career, you know, and you might have in your mind's eye
0: a whole outline
1: of how their life should go. But they might be thinking something very different.
0: Yeah.
1: And then, too, I was thinking, you know, as you are taking care of your child as they grow, you have certain expectations for them to do well in life. Even if you don't, okay, I'm not going to choose their career, I'm not going to choose what they want to do, but I want them to be the best at whatever they choose. I want them to live a full life. But then they might get into some bad company. They might, you know, and for me, that's where she was talking about prayer. And I'm thinking, it must be hard as a parent to see your child kind of going down a road that you don't necessarily want for them, you know? So that was a good one. We've also got another caller. Good morning.
4: Good morning.
0: Good morning.
4: Well, I will speak from experience on me.
1: Go ahead.
4: I used to teach my dad a little business as well. Because I was a real estate agent.
1: I see.
4: And I used to approach a Mirage building. My name is Kim Rashkipcher and the public knew me.
1: All right. Okay. Thanks for coming through.
4: I changed to like to do sales, right? Sell what a motor car has the value and the properties and so on, and give share idea of the value of that property and so on, you know? And she had master tell me, Mr. Vernon Griffith at Studeville Secondary School, he died and couple of years ago, he was my very good friend, and she happened to be good in business at school. So I said, "Well, then you tell me this girl what the business I got, man." So I said, "Well, this girl will sell properties and she could do well in a real estate office, you know." This girl mother sent to say to go Canada in 2006, and then the girl go over there. In Canada, she get opportunity to be a sales representative for BMW Motor Company.
1: And that's what she got into.
4: And she sticks to that business up to now as a sales representative. And she gets in a motor car every year.
1: Oh, wow.
4: So look at that.
1: Yes.
4: So I pray for her. Which the lady just now said, you got to pray for them.
1: Right.
4: You know?
1: Yeah.
4: I had a daughter. She was teaching computer. And when I heard Mr. Gratisation coming in Guyana, that he want teachers for teach computer. So I said, man, you got my daughter right near you there at West Bank. She knows that Daddy didn't want to be teacher. Right? And that's it. So she puts him in taxi walk.
1: All right. But that, did you feel disappointed?
4: No, man.
1: Oh, okay. All right.
4: Very good. Because I did taxi work for about 15 years. And my son did it for about 10 years and so on. And they buy develop itself. And he got more than one vehicle now. But I got his one, I tried with. I get A double now and nearly 10 now.
1: Oh, fantastic. thank you so much for sharing with us.
4: And my son, little mechanic, worked up on. He might show me he working in a workshop in Canada, like about 60 feet in Glen. And he making iron there. He's doing well.
1: Yes. All right. Thank you so much for coming through.
4: All right.
1: To you as well. All right, 11 hours 51. How would you deal with your child if he or she didn't live up to your expectations? And of course, he shared a couple of examples actually with his own children. Maybe he had a thought as to what they would do, but they got into something else.
0: Yeah, and they really like that thing.
1: Yeah.
0: And now you know, some parents, they will be like, I just got to accept it. Be proud of your child.
1: Yeah.
0: Yeah. Be proud of them no matter what they're doing. Maybe you want your child to excel in books, but at home, they're a great cook. And they ended up being a chef. And you just have to work with it.
1: Yeah.
0: And then they end up working at one of the big names, you know, like a big fancy restaurant.
1: Yeah.
0: And then you're like, oh, I can get this food every day because my daughter works there. You know?
1: Yeah.
0: So I think that it might take some time for some people
1: to adjust.
0: But when you do, you feel the sense of happiness, the same happiness your child is feeling.
1: All right. That's good. Let's take this caller. Good morning. Good morning.
5: Hello. Good evening.
1: Hello.
0: Hello.
5: Mr. George here.
1: Hey, Mr. George.
5: I am something is a bit different. What I expect is what my daughter told me when she was 8 years old. Daddy, I'm going to make you proud. So I was saying, what way? So do you see? So when I check at her, early brothers before, or siblings before, sister is a cook, other one is a hairdresser, one's a welder, one's a doctor. And so, I listen, I watch it. I give her a phone, she's about telemedicine school, give her a phone, and then she asks for her brother number, who's a doctor in England. But they had the conversation. Now today, my daughter is 24 years. She become a doctor, local immigrant. So she make me proud. I didn't know what she wanted to be. I didn't know what to expect. But she did make me proud.
1: Okay.
5: But all she asked me to do is support her and whatever she did. That she supported her, giving her money. And she made me proud. I didn't expect that, but thankful for that.
1: Wow. All right. Well, thank you for sharing that.
5: Okay.
1: All right. Have a good one. It's 11 hours 54. That was Mr. George. How would you deal with your child if he or she didn't live up to your expectations? Do we have time for one more call? It's going to be our last and a short one. But good morning. Good morning.
6: Good morning.
1: Oh, good morning. Hey, Auntie Ruby.
6: It's a little quickie.
1: Yes.
6: You have to be proud of your children. It matters what they do. Mm-hmm. And pray for them. Mm-hmm. Because you might have four children, and all four of them get four different schools. Mm-hmm. One might get a top school, one might get a low school. Right? Mm-hmm. But don't look at the one who get a high school. The one who get a high school could help the rest. Mm-hmm. And you have to work with them. Mm-hmm. The other three, because I know of three daughters, mm-hmm. four. Mm-hmm. Two get rest, them, the big one and the little one get rest, them. Mm-hmm. The third one gets in Stanislaw. Mm-hmm. And the second one gets Lenora. Mm-hmm. And she's a teacher. Mm-hmm. Right, so you pray for them, then we fingers are not equal.
0: Mm-hmm. Yeah.
6: And when you see the can perform this, and you know, as you said, they like swimming, they like other things. Mm-hmm. Let them.
1: Yeah.
6: Not everybody come in this world to do paperwork. Mm-hmm. And so that true. Same child would low in school. Mm-hmm. And you put them in, like how the government have an easy program. Mm-hmm. You put them in school, you put them in Brighton, in Flowery. You would see the talent in that child. Mm-hmm. Just yep. like you're your boy, girl and boy. Mm-hmm. Just mm-hmm. pray for them. And everything we want to come back to them. Oh man, you can't burst the brain.
1: Oh my goodness.
6: That's my contribution.
1: Yes. Okay. Thank you, Auntie Ruby.
0: Thank you, Auntie Ruby.
6: Tell the weak one.
1: Yes. Right? Thank yes. you so much for coming through.
6: Love. Thank you. Bye-bye, love.
1: All right. Mm-hmm. It's 11 hours 56. That was Auntie Ruby. And a great way to end off our show for today. How would you deal with your child if he or she didn't live up to your expectations? I thought that was a good note to end on. And of course, support them in what they have decided.
0: Financially yeah. and emotionally.
1: Absolutely. Mm-hmm. Yeah. All right. Any closing thoughts from you? How would you sum all of this up?
0: Work with your child. That's mm-hmm. one. Know what they want and mm-hmm. work with them. Support them.
1: Yeah.
0: And, you know, let them know that you care. You
1: All know? Right. Love that. Mm-hmm. You guys take care of yourselves and the ones you love, especially your children. Mm-hmm. Of course, we'll be back with you tomorrow with another great topic lined up. Bye.
0: Bye.

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2: With the headlines, I'm Tracy Romalo. Good day. A humanitarian shipment of food and medical supplies from Guyana has arrived in earthquake-affected Venezuela. The relief supplies received by Venezuela's Minister of Foreign Affairs and Guyana's ambassador to Venezuela, Dr. Richard Van West-Charles, are part of a regional response led by President Dr. Irfan Ali with support from CARICOM member states and the private sector. The government is moving ahead with plans to upgrade the Dorothy Bailey Health Center as it continues to strengthen primary healthcare services across the country. The announcement from Health Minister Dr. Frank Anthony. Meanwhile, construction of the Campbellville Polyclinic is nearing completion, with construction now in its final stages. Minister of Tourism, Industry and Commerce Susan Rodriguez has welcomed the opening of Banks D.I.H.'s new Demico quick serve outlet in Bartica, describing it as a strong vote of confidence in Guyana's growing economy. She said the investment reflects the company's commitment to expanding beyond Georgetown, creating jobs, supporting local communities, and bringing quality products and services closer to customers. Now for news outside our borders. International aid agencies are warning that Haiti's humanitarian crisis is worsening, with more than 6.4 million people now in need of urgent assistance. Officials say women and children continue to bear the brunt of the violence, while Port-au-Prince remains the epicenter of the country's displacement crisis. They are calling for immediate humanitarian aid and long-term investment to help restore stability. And finally, at least 28 people have died and 25 others critically injured after a fire swept through a bar in Thailand's capital, Bangkok. The blaze spread rapidly through the building before firefighters brought it under control. Authorities have launched an investigation into the cause of the deadly fire. And that's the news to the moment.
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the sound of East meets West. It's Monday, July 13, 2026. Very good afternoon. Welcome to the Seeger Show. Seeger Ben here, taking control of the airwaves. Welcome to your ultimate music show. Bright, beautiful, nice, sunny day. How are you doing on this Monday? I hope you're doing great. Had a lovely weekend. Had some good fun, enjoyed yourself, some good rest. Back in the hard grind on a Monday. I'll be keeping your company until 17 hours. It's lunchtime. Hope you enjoyed that. Of course, this is your ultimate music show. If you're celebrating today, congratulations. We wish you all the best from 98.1. Let's get it started. Some nice Afro sounds for you.

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0: Blazing along on a Monday afternoon. Good afternoon, Paul Budner. We had a nice weekend. Everything is good. People there at Prime Imports. Good afternoon to Rada and the family. Say hi to Bernadette. Andrew Davy Singh. What's up, Cecilia George? Hope you're doing good.
1: Watch out for this.
0: Vishnu, good afternoon.

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0: beautiful Monday afternoon. Lani and Collins with Folded. Good afternoon, Steve that Paul. What's happening? That Monday link up. And Ravi, everything is good with you guys. Way up in New York City. Have a beautiful Monday afternoon, Steve that and Ravi. And of course, the others. Play Instacash for a chance to win cash instantly. 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

Taken from the movie Damal 4. Good afternoon, Jeanette and the family up in Tushan there. Not a track from Damal 4.

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6: With the news at this time, I am Fuchsia Long. Guyana's UN Secretary General candidate, Ambassador Caroline Rodrigues-Burkett, continues to build international support for her candidacy. During a meeting with Pakistan's Deputy Prime Minister and Minister of Foreign Affairs, Senator Mohammed Ishaqdar, Rodrigues-Burkett outlined her vision for a more agile, efficient, and effective United Nations, while reaffirming her commitment to principle multilateralism and the values of the United Nations Charter. Several residents in Region 8 are participating in a paraprofessional social service course recently launched by Minister of Human Services and Social Security, Dr. Vindhya Prasad. The minister congratulated the participants for becoming the pioneer of an initiative aimed at addressing the shortage of trained social workers in hinterland communities. Two families in Oriala, Region 6, received the keys to their newly constructed two-bedroom houses. The homes were made possible through $3 million in funding secured during the 2025 National Tushaus Council Conference, with additional financial support from the village. Each home is also equipped with a solar system, providing the families with reliable access to electricity. Masha Campbell, a 32-year-old driver of Tamiri North Squatting Area, East Bank Demerara, has been charged with unlawful possession of a firearm and ammunition. Campbell appeared on Monday before Magistrate Tariq Mohammed at the Bartika Magistrates Court, where he pleaded not guilty. Bail was granted in the sum of $200,000 for the firearm charge and $100,000 for the ammunition charge. The matter was adjourned to August 28, 2026. Internationally, United States President Donald Trump has said the U.S. will restart its naval blockade of Iran and become the guardian of the Strait of Hormuz amid the ongoing escalation with Iran. According to Al Jazeera, Trump made the comments in an interview with Fox News and in a post on Truth Social, shortly after the U.S. and Iran traded their latest round of attacks. Iran said it again struck U.S. military sites in Bahrain, Kuwait, Oman, and Jordan, while U.S. forces have been primarily targeting port cities along Iran's coast. And that's the news to the moment.
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0: 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I hope you are enjoying And of course, those of you coming off of work, heading home, please do take it easy on the roadways. 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
2: Sally's Boutique, the new home of Clark. 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This is your afternoon drive time at 98.1. Hope you're having a nice afternoon. And of course, we're keeping you company. It's busy on the outside, the traffic. Yeah, so, you know, be cautious there. Take your time. And of course, no speeding. Turn up the music. Enjoy some of the sweet vibes we've got coming your way. And if you're celebrating today,

You had a productive day at work today. Work hard. You're heading home now. You might be heading to work.

already 16 hours 54 on your afternoon drive time. I'm gonna make way. Win some. Take good care, guys. Beautiful rest of your Monday. Lovely evening. Stay safe. Get home safely. And of course, I'm gonna be back tomorrow, all being well, from 12 hours for the Seeger Show. Seeger in here. Again, thanks everybody for listening. Keep it locked to 98.1.

It's 17 hours 2 on the clock. Welcome, welcome everybody to Mirchi Masala on this beautiful Monday afternoon. I'm your host, Winsome Henry. And I have lots of great music in store for you today. Lots of selections for you to enjoy.

0: Indira is in from West Side. Yeah, she's locked in. And she said, a blessed good afternoon to you, my dear. Happy Monday to you and all the listeners around the world. She said, it's a happy new week. I had a great day. I went down to tongue, tired, one love. Yes. I'm so happy that you had a great day. And happy new week to you too, Indira.
1: Just say yes to the press, Meri Jaan. Meri Jaan, Jaan Meri Ban Gai. Karu Tere Aage Confess, Meri Jaan. Sajna,
0: she also said she missed me on Friday. Aww, I miss you guys too. But I'm here to make up for last time. Yes, I have great music lined up for you. So get your dancing shoes out.
1: Take your time, shawty, you deserve it. Heart mera saam, let me make you smile. I like your swag, you like my style. Deti mujhe window seat, khud leti aisle. Jabhi ho.
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0: Did you guys know that dancing gives you exercise? Yes, it does.
1: Lage, baby, ye se hai mat. Kare hame kya mat? No, tu mujhko mili hai. Ye hai meri kismat.
0: Rishi is also in from Good Fortune, and she said, good afternoon from the outside. 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
1: Yes, everybody, we're kicking things off with Bollywood pop today. Besos.

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legends and we out.

You guys are enjoying the music right here on Mirchi Masala on 98.1 Hot FM. Alicia Pancham is in. She's saying good afternoon from Echoes. Loving the music. Asha is also in from Legwan. Thank you so much for joining me. Are you guys enjoying the music? Are you having a great day? And if you had a bad day, then I have great music to cheer you up. Don't you go anywhere. Stay locked on to 98.1 Hot FM.

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And she said, good afternoon, beautiful. But just before that, she sent a bowl with fried nuts. Fried peanuts. Looks great, Auntie Ruby. Thank you so much for coming through.

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5: It's 17 hours 44 on the clock.

And she said, good afternoon and happy summer. Happy summer to you too, girl. Yes, school is out. So all the children are at home on vacation. 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

Michelle is also locked in from Tushin. She said good afternoon and enjoying the music. Thank you so much for coming through, honey. Yes, everybody, this is Mirchi Masala for you on a Monday.

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3: With the headlines, I'm Tracy Romalo. Good evening. President Dr. Irfan Ali signed the book of condolence for the late former Emir of Qatar, Amir Sheikh Hamad bin Khalifa Al Thani, today at the Qatar Embassy on New Market and Carmichael Streets. The head of state extended condolences on behalf of the government and people of Guyana to the government and people of Qatar. The former Emir, who died on July 12, is remembered for his visionary leadership, remarkable statesmanship, and his immense contribution to the development of modern Qatar. Attorney at Law Keisha Chase has been elected president of the Guyana Association of Women Lawyers following the association's annual general meeting today. Joining her on the executive are Vice President Tyra Baker, Treasurer Odessa James, Secretary Hanifa Jordan, Assistant Secretary Treasurer Nikisha Backus, along with 4 committee members. Another batch of 23 women from Region 6 have successfully completed the Climate Smart Agriculture Training through the Women's Innovation and Investment Network WIN, conducted in partnership with the National Agricultural Research and Extension Institute. The training combined classroom sessions with hands-on learning at the Fort Wellington Model Farm in Region 5, equipping participants with practical skills to adopt sustainable farming practices, boost productivity, and build climate resilience. Now for news in the region. The United States has imposed new sanctions on Cuba's Ministry of Tourism and 2 state-owned companies as it increases economic pressure on the island. According to reports, the sanctions target the state-owned firms Jimar and Gigomex, with businesses and financial institutions given until August 12 to wind down existing contracts without facing penalties. And internationally, U.S. President Donald Trump has announced that the United States will reinstate a naval blockade on Iranian shipping and impose a 20% charge on cargo moving through the Strait of Hormuz following a new escalation in tensions with Iran. The measures are expected to take effect on Tuesday. And that's the news to the moment.
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11: The answer is we got to evolve. If we want to keep up with what's happening in our world, we have to be able to give people news now. One of the things our CEO here at NCN says a lot of the time is that the deadline for news is no longer at 6 o'clock.
10: Yeah.
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It's 18 hours 15 on the clock. What are you guys up to? What's cooking in your kitchen? It's almost dinner time. Shout out to all the workers. We're now turning on to work for the night shift. Thank you so much for tuning in. And if you're listening for the first time, welcome, welcome to Mirchi Masala. And this is 98.1 Hot FM. We have lots of great Bollywood music lined up for you. Sure that you guys are enjoying the music.

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And yes, you're still locked onto Mirchi Masala on your favorite station, 98.1 Hot FM.

0: again. And she said she's enjoying the music. Devi from the East Coast is locked in. And she said she's enjoying the music. Thank you so much for coming through, guys.
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This one is Alicia. I love you for what you are. And this one was released in 2021. Thank you so much, guys, for staying locked on. We have lots more of great Bollywood music lined up for you.

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chapter 5102. The rules of the road are, all vehicles must keep to the left or near side of the road. While driving a vehicle, when meeting another vehicle traveling in the opposite direction, you must keep well to the left or near side of the road. When being overtaken, you must keep to the left or near side of the road. You should not, therefore, except when you intend to overtake or turn right, drive along the middle of the road.

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1: 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You could still see news pieces and other updates on the app as you update the other digital platforms.
2: Of course. And so the important thing is too, not only do you get the news on the TV section of the app, but you're able to get all of our other live broadcasts.
1: This is a transition from traditional broadcasting
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1: media platforms to digital. This is awesome.
2: The answer is we got to evolve. If we want to keep up with what's happening in our world, we have to be able to give people news now. One of the things our CEO here at NCN says a lot of the time is that the deadline for news is no longer at 6 o'clock.
1: Yeah.
2: It is right now.
1: It's right
2: and
1: now.
2: We have to be able to answer that question. And we've been able to do that through the development of this app and now through promoting. You can download the NCN app very simply. If you have an Android like Devon, you can go into the Google Play Store, go into search, type in NCN Guyana, NCN Guyana, and click download right there. Now, if you have an Apple device, an iPhone, an iPad like Michelle, and the other people like Michelle, you can go into the App Store and type in NCN Guyana, and you will be able to have the app. Thankfully, it is free of cost, and so there is no payment attached to your ability to read. There is no subscription either. So you can read free, listen free, and watch free.
1: Great. Michelle?
0: Thank you very much, Devon and Shaquan. Stay connected with the latest.

करगय तबा तबा दे गया दगा दगा प्यार वो भला भला भला